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5: River City's weather. Here's a look at your forecast. Partly cloudy skies with fog in spots tonight with lows around 54. Winds out of the northeast around 5 miles per hour. Sunshine mixed with clouds with fog at times early tomorrow. Chance of thunderstorms. High temperatures reach up to 77. And that's your updated forecast. I'm meteorologist Paul Trombley. Get the latest weather updates online at minnesotadailyweather.com. Currently 69.
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9: Here's a look at your forecast. Partly cloudy skies with fog in spots tonight with lows around 54. Winds out of the northeast around 5 miles per hour. Sunshine mixed with clouds with fog at times early tomorrow. Chance of thunderstorms. High temperatures reach up to 77. And that's your updated forecast. I'm meteorologist Paul Trombley. Get the latest weather updates online at minnesotadailyweather.com. Currently 69.
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8: River City's weather. Here's a look at your forecast. Partly cloudy with fog and spots tonight with lows around 54. Winds out of the northeast around 5 miles per hour. Slight chance for scattered thunderstorms with fog and spots early tomorrow. Daytime highs approaching 77, a blend of clouds and sun. And that's your updated forecast. I'm meteorologist Paul Trombley. Get the latest weather updates online at minnesotadailyweather.com. Currently 66.
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5: Here's a look at your forecast. Partly cloudy with fog and spots tonight with lows around 54. Winds out of the northeast around 5 miles per hour. Slight chance for scattered thunderstorms with fog and spots early tomorrow. Daytime highs approaching 77, a blend of clouds and sun. And that's your updated forecast. I'm meteorologist Paul Trombley. Get the latest weather updates online at MinnesotaDailyWeather.com. Currently 66.
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7: Here's a look at your forecast. Partly cloudy with fog and spots tonight with lows around 54. Winds out of the northeast around 5 miles per hour. Slight chance for scattered thunderstorms with fog and spots early tomorrow. Daytime highs approaching 77, a blend of clouds and sun. And that's your updated forecast. I'm meteorologist Paul Trombley. Get the latest weather updates online at minnesotadailyweather.com. Currently 66.
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7: Here's a look at your forecast. Partly cloudy with fog and spots tonight with lows around 54. Winds out of the northeast around 5 miles per hour. Slight chance for scattered thunderstorms with fog and spots early tomorrow. Daytime highs approaching 77, a blend of clouds and sun. And that's your updated forecast. I'm meteorologist Paul Trombley. Get the latest weather updates online at minnesotadailyweather.com. Currently 66.
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8: River City's weather. Here's a look at your forecast. Partly cloudy with fog and spots tonight with lows around 54. Winds out of the northeast around 5 miles per hour. Slight chance for scattered thunderstorms with fog and spots early tomorrow. Daytime highs approaching 77, a blend of clouds and sun. And that's your updated forecast. I'm meteorologist Paul Trombley. Get the latest weather updates online at minnesotadailyweather.com. Right now, it's 63 degrees.
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7: Carver's going to run it. 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Makes a move inside. He's up the middle. 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He is in for a touchdown. Connor Carver looked like he was stuck at the line of scrimmage. 25 yards later, he's in for the touchdown.
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9: Here's a look at your forecast. Partly cloudy with fog and spots tonight with lows around 54. Winds out of the northeast around 5 miles per hour. Slight chance for scattered thunderstorms with fog and spots early tomorrow. Daytime highs approaching 77, a blend of clouds and sun. And that's your updated forecast. I'm meteorologist Paul Trombley. Get the latest weather updates online at minnesotadailyweather.com. Right now, it's 63 degrees.
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12: Here's a look at your forecast. Partly cloudy with fog and spots tonight with lows around 54. Winds out of the northeast around 5 miles per hour. Slight chance for scattered thunderstorms with fog and spots early tomorrow. Daytime highs approaching 77, a blend of clouds and sun. And that's your updated forecast. I'm meteorologist Paul Trombley. Get the latest weather updates online at minnesotadailyweather.com. Currently 62.
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8: Here's a look at your forecast. Partly cloudy with fog and spots tonight with lows around 54. Winds out of the northeast around 5 miles per hour. Slight chance for scattered thunderstorms with fog and spots early tomorrow. Daytime highs approaching 77, a blend of clouds and sun. And that's your updated forecast. I'm meteorologist Paul Trombley. Get the latest weather updates online at MinnesotaDailyWeather.com. 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
8: Here's a look at your forecast. Partly cloudy skies, fog in spots, overnight with a low of 54. Northerly winds around 5 miles per hour. Sunshine mixed with clouds at times, with fog in spots early Friday. Slight chance for scattered thunderstorms. Daytime highs approaching 77. And that's your updated forecast. I'm meteorologist Paul Trombley. Get the latest weather updates online at MinnesotaDailyWeather.com. Currently, it's 62 degrees.
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3: River City's weather. Here's a look at your forecast. Partly cloudy skies, fog in spots, overnight with a low of 54. Northerly winds around 5 miles per hour. Sunshine mixed with clouds at times, with fog in spots early Friday. Slight chance for scattered thunderstorms. Daytime highs approaching 77. And that's your updated forecast. I'm meteorologist Paul Trombley. Get the latest weather updates online at MinnesotaDailyWeather.com. Currently, it's 62 degrees.
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9: River City's weather. Here's a look at your forecast. Partly cloudy, fog in spots, overnight with a low of 55. Winds out of the north, around 5 miles per hour. Sunshine mixed with clouds at times, with fog in spots early Friday. Slight chance for scattered thunderstorms. Daytime highs approaching 77. And that's your updated forecast. I'm meteorologist Paul Trombley. Get the latest weather updates online at MinnesotaDailyWeather.com. Right now, it's 60 degrees.
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8: Here's a look at your forecast. Partly cloudy, fog in spots, overnight with a low of 55. Winds out of the north, around 5 miles per hour. Sunshine mixed with clouds at times, with fog in spots early Friday. Slight chance for scattered thunderstorms. Daytime highs approaching 77. And that's your updated forecast. I'm meteorologist Paul Trombley. Get the latest weather updates online at minnesotadailyweather.com. Right now, it's 60 degrees.
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14: River City's weather. Here's a look at your forecast. Partly cloudy, fog in spots, overnight with a low of 55. Winds out of the north, around 5 miles per hour. Sunshine mixed with clouds at times, with fog in spots early Friday. Slight chance for scattered thunderstorms. Daytime highs approaching 77. And that's your updated forecast. I'm meteorologist Paul Trombley. Get the latest weather updates online at MinnesotaDailyWeather.com. Currently 56.
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4: Carver's going to run it. 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He's up the middle. 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Connor Carver looked like he was stuck at the line of scrimmage. 25 yards later, he's in for the touchdown.
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5: River City's weather. Here's a look at your forecast. Partly cloudy, fog in spots, overnight with a low of 55. Winds out of the north, around 5 miles per hour. Sunshine mixed with clouds at times, with fog in spots early Friday. Slight chance for scattered thunderstorms. Daytime highs approaching 77. And that's your updated forecast. I'm meteorologist Paul Trombley. Get the latest weather updates online at minnesotadailyweather.com. Currently 56.
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9: Here's a look at your forecast. Partly cloudy skies with fog in spots overnight with lows around 55. Northwesterly winds around 5 miles per hour. Chance of thunderstorms with fog early Friday. Daytime highs approaching 77, partly cloudy. And that's your updated forecast. I'm meteorologist Paul Frombly. Get the latest weather updates online at MinnesotaDailyWeather.com. 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
4: Here's a look at your forecast. Partly cloudy skies with fog in spots overnight with lows around 55. Northwesterly winds around 5 miles per hour. Chance of thunderstorms with fog early Friday. Daytime highs approaching 77, partly cloudy. And that's your updated forecast. I'm meteorologist Paul Trombley. Get the latest weather updates online at MinnesotaDailyWeather.com. Currently 55.
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12: Here's a look at your forecast. Partly cloudy skies with fog in spots overnight with lows around 55. Northwesterly winds around 5 miles per hour. Chance of thunderstorms with fog early Friday. Daytime highs approaching 77, partly cloudy. And that's your updated forecast. I'm meteorologist Paul Trombley. Get the latest weather updates online at minnesotadailyweather.com. Currently 55.
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5: Here's a look at your forecast. Partly cloudy skies with fog in spots overnight with lows around 55. Northwesterly winds around 5 miles per hour. Chance of thunderstorms with fog early Friday. Daytime highs approaching 77, partly cloudy. And that's your updated forecast. I'm meteorologist Paul Trombley. Get the latest weather updates online at minnesotadailyweather.com. Currently 55.
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11: River City's weather. Here's a look at your weatherology forecast, brought to you by Ag Country. Sunshine mixed with clouds at times, with fog in spots early today with a chance of thunderstorms. High temperatures reach up to 77, winds out of the northwest, 5 to 10 miles per hour. And that's your updated forecast. I'm meteorologist Paul Trombley. Get the latest weather updates online at minnesotadailyweather.com. Currently, it's 56 degrees.
12: Shut up.
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5: River City's weather. Here's a look at your weatherology forecast, brought to you by Ag Country. Sunshine mixed with clouds at times, with fog in spots early today with a chance of thunderstorms. High temperatures reach up to 77, winds out of the northwest, 5 to 10 miles per hour. And that's your updated forecast. I'm meteorologist Paul Frombly. Get the latest weather updates online at minnesotadailyweather.com. Currently, it's 56 degrees.
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3: Fox News, I'm CJ Papa. A military charter aircraft with eight people on board crashes in western Alaska at a remote radar site,
4: killing everyone on board. Two pilots, six passengers were on that plane. This incident happened at Cape Newenham, and the jet took off from Anchorage. Cause of this crash being investigated by the FAA and the NTSB.
3: Fox's Todd Pyro reporting. The U.S. Army Corps of Engineers confirming it chartered the flight, and two of its employees on board are dead. The defense in the Lindsey Clancy trial could rest its case today. She's the Massachusetts mother accused of killing her three little kids. There's no indication she will testify. President Trump travels to South Carolina today to boost the campaign of interim Senator Darlene Graham ahead of Tuesday's special primary runoff election. She faces Congressman Ralph Norman. The winner heads to the November midterms. 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
9: Here's a look at your weatherology forecast, brought to you by Ag Country. Sunshine mixed with clouds at times, with fog in spots early today with a chance of thunderstorms. High temperatures reach up to 77, winds out of the northwest, 5 to 10 miles per hour. And that's your updated forecast. I'm meteorologist Paul Frombly. Get the latest weather updates online at minnesotadailyweather.com. Currently, it's 56 degrees.
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2: 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Friday.

0: Friday. It's Bob and Sherry.
1: Oh, Friday, come here. Let me give you a big wet slap.
0: It's finally.
2: Wow.
0: What took so long?
1: This has been a week. But I was really excited for lots of reasons for Friday because the People's Movie Critic is reviewing one that it's my kind of movie. It's called The End of Oak Street. Lamar, we're going to do that in about an hour. Can you tell anybody in like a sentence what this movie's about? Because it's wild to describe. I know.
3: Anne Hathaway fighting dinosaurs. That's all you got to know. That's all you got to know.
0: Okay.
1: Boom.
3: And looking good doing it. I'm just telling you.
1: Let's see what else we got. We got morons, obviously, of course, wouldn't give you a day without a moron in the news. We got comedian Matthew Dix. We're going to have Charlie with your Zippy Zodiac. And we're going to talk about this wild discovery of these Nintendo game carts that nobody even knew existed. And they were found in a box, a cardboard box, in Waukesha, Wisconsin, and it's worth a fortune. I cannot wait to bring that story to you. But first, let's talk about Prince Harry and Meghan, the Duchess of Sussex, returning to Great Britain. So they're, according to reports, they're not selling their house in California. They're going back to the UK, and their two children will start school there next month. So the speculation runs wild, and a lot of it is so ugly and hateful. And that, I have to tell you, it's not that I don't understand it. I don't understand it. The vitriol that complete strangers have for these people, like, can they just leave them alone? Like, can they just be married and love each other and have two kids? And yeah, I know he's a prince and whatnot, but they deserve to be dragged through the streets and humiliated. Betty, who hurt you? Like, what?

0: estranged. Like after everything, those two brothers, all the things they weathered, the way they lost their mom, it just is heartbreaking to me that they're estranged. You hate to see that in a family. But the speculation is that William and Kate will be incandescent with rage to have Harry and Meghan come back. Really? I mean, that seems like a reach to me.
1: I mean, they're still brothers. They're still brothers. And I think at some point, especially if their dad's in bad shape, which he probably is, they got to put this away. They got to put this off between them, get rid of this, because they need, this is not how you want all this to happen. You just don't.
2: Their country needs them. We put it that way.
0: Now, here's another twist of the prism. And this is all like, you know, word on the street. Harry was always the more popular of the two brothers with the people.
2: Mm-hmm.
0: Harry was relatable. Harry made mistakes. He made big mistakes and little mistakes, and he suffered the consequences. But he was always like his mother. He has a natural way with people. He's warm and approachable. And so some vibes are that this is going to be terrible news for the soon-to-be king of England, William, and Catherine, because now these two far more popular celeb-royals are going to be sucking up all the headlines and attention. That seems petty and small to me, but I guess maybe. What do you think, Lamar?
1: Listen, the thing about Harry is not only is he relatable, he went to war. He went to the front lines where he wasn't even supposed to go. He was supposed to just be in there as a person in the army. Oh no, he went to where everybody else was. This is a guy that I don't think the rest of the family understands. You need to get right with him, because the people love him. They love him. They may be ticked off at him a little bit about some things, but he is the most relatable person they've got in the entire family. Yeah.
0: The love is there.
1: They love him. Yes.
0: So the British press is reporting that they're going to be living in, quote, non-royal housing outside of London, and that the children are already enrolled in schools. The fact that the kids are already enrolled in schools and they have housing, for anybody that thinks this was an impulsive decision, oh, please think again. You know this had to be in the works. I'm going to go with 6, 8 months, 9 months maybe, how long this has been in the works.
2: Mm-hmm.
3: Yep.
1: Oh, yeah.
0: I mean, it's hard enough to, like, we're scabby dirt bags, and we can't just pick up and move across the ocean and put our kids in schools in a couple of days, can we?
2: No.
0: All right, don't go anywhere. People's Movie Critic coming up. The end of Oak Street. Plus, a bonus review of a trailer for a very hot movie that isn't quite out yet called Wicker. It's The Bob and Sherry Show.
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5: River City's weather. Here's a look at your forecast. For some sunshine today and an isolated shower storm chance this afternoon. High stay in the upper 70s. Northwest winds 5 to 10. For tonight, clear skies 53. That was some sun Saturday. Highs of 73. Back to the mid 40s on Saturday night. And that's your updated forecast. I'm meteorologist Paul Trombley. Get the latest weather updates online at MinnesotaDailyWeather.com. 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
4: This is Ali from Sonoma County. And I was listening to the podcast last night, and you guys were talking about Hannibal the Cannibal or something. I forget his exact name. But then Max came on and was like, hey, we got a break. And then you guys went immediately to break, and the commercial came on. We here at the Bob and Sherry Show like to eat. And I just thought it was funny. Sorry, I thought it was funny that you went from Hannibal the Cannibal straight to I'm sorry, straight to the commercial about you liking to eat. Oh man, I'm sorry. Anyway, I just thought it was really funny, and I had to call you guys and let you know that thank you for the laugh last night. Thanks for the laughs again this morning. Have a great day. Bye.
5: Bye. Bye, Ellie. 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
6: I think you got all that right. Yeah.
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5: 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I'm seeing more and more posts and stories about depression era cooking, which that doesn't, you know, it's not an accident, right?
6: No.
5: So remember not too long ago, there I came across a Depression-era chocolate cake recipe. You don't need eggs or butter or anything. I think it might be sorcery. Anyway, I wondered, it was delicious.
6: Was it?
5: It turns out that I guess it would be your great-grandparents maybe that will be young during the Depression. Who were figuring out how to make apple pie out of crackers and stuff. Yeah, they really knew what they were about. So we definitely want your cheap eats. Like, it's frugal, it's pennies, but somehow it comes together and it is delicious. BobandSherry.com. We've got morons in the news next. This is the Bob and Sherry Show.
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Taking away, hey, yeah, money. 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
4: A Bloomington, Indiana man was arrested after police say he threatened to bomb a local Applebee's in a post on Instagram because he didn't get his food on time. Now, having been a customer of Applebee's many, many years ago when they actually had a working kitchen instead of a microwave and they had the best seasoned fries in the continental United States, but with what they're serving now, especially those things they call riblets, I can understand the man's frustration. I can. But bombing might be a little bit dramatic. The FBI office submitted an online threat tip because Facebook flagged a story post from user Han Till I Solo, a.k.a. Jackson Han. He's 19 years old, and the post showed the interior of the Applebee's. So Applebee's cleared out all the customers from the restaurant, meaning two families, a teenage couple, and a man passed out at the bar. Then, thank you. Then they closed the restaurant so it could be searched. The bomb squad did not find any suspicious items, including any cooking utensils or a spice of any kind. They tracked down Han Till I Solo and interrogated him, and he admitted he did write the post. He said he was tired and hungry, to which the interrogating officer asked the most pertinent question of the interview. Then why in the hell did you go to Applebee's? Han said he was upset because he hadn't gotten his food on time. Well, if that was the reason for bombing Applebee's, there would not be an Applebee's left anywhere, okay? Wow. The 19-year-old now faces one count of intimidation, which is a level 6 felony that carries a maximum penalty of 2.5 years in an Indiana prison. His lawyer remains unconcerned when asked about the case, stating, get real, it's Applebee's. They'll never find a jury that will convict. So I don't know. We'll just have to see how it works out. I don't know.
5: I just want to sit down with this dude. Look at me. Look in my eyes. You just threw your whole life away for Applebee's.
4: Yeah.
5: I mean, there's no restaurant worth throwing your whole life away, but you just did it for Applebee's. We need to sit with that for a minute, son, and see if there's any possible way we can claw some dignity back. And speaking of clawing dignity back, I feel my girl Monique Megchiani in Michigan, I feel for her. She stole some wine at a CVS store in Grand Traverse. And then, you know, she stole some more and she got caught. She got arrested. She got handcuffed. She got checked for weapons. Now, in the police report, deputies note that she had difficulty getting into the squad car. Like, she was physically unable to get into the squad car. I'll read the report. It says, after some convincing, Megchiani was able to slowly maneuver herself into the back seat, where she kind of sat. The cops were like, something up here. I don't know what. Mm-hmm. So they take her to the county jail, and they book her in, and there is a what they call the final check of the person. And that's when they discovered that my girl here had managed to get a full unopened bottle of Cupcake Vineyard's Pinot Grigio, screw cap, not cork. And she stored it in her lady purse.
6: Wow. Really?
5: A bottle of Cupcake weighs about 2.5 pounds, and it's about a foot long, and it's glass with a metal screw top, and she managed to store that. She told the police department when they found it that she, you know, just didn't want to be without it in jail, and that is so relatable. I mean, if I'm in jail, that is the place where I'm going to need that bottle of Cupcake.
4: Isn't this the most more than I needed thing from a wine cooler? It's completely different from a wine cooler.
5: Completely. Well, I also want to say that Pinot Grigio needs to be served chilled. And unless it's my mom, it will not be chilled coming out of there. So.
6: That was harsh. That was really.
5: No, my mom would tell you that. My mom's like, this thing is closed.
6: This is harsh.
7: No.
5: My heart just breaks for Monique. She's really going through it. I don't know how she got a bottle of cupcake up there. No wonder she couldn't sit in the squad car. Oh, everything is such a mess. Maybe we do need to hit the reset button and just start over as a species. That's Morons in the News. We got the People's Movie Critic coming up with The End of Oak Street, starring Anne Hathaway and some dinosaurs. This is The Bob and Sherry Show.
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21: Here's a look at your forecast. With some sunshine today and an isolated shower storm chance this afternoon. High stay in the upper 70s. Northwest winds 5 to 10. For tonight, clear skies 53. That was some sun Saturday. Highs of 73. Back to the mid-40s on Saturday night. And that's your updated forecast. I'm meteorologist Paul Trombley. Get the latest weather updates online at MinnesotaDailyWeather.com. Right now, 55.
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2: Hello, I am specifically requesting for Sherry Lynch to please talk and comment about the Lindsay Clancy trial that's occurring right now in Massachusetts.
3: So we've been following this as closely as everyone, and there are two reasons why we haven't talked about it on the show. There are children involved here, and everything is in motion, and it's horrifying to speculate when there are living, grieving people who could hear you do it. So I don't think things are what they appear to be in this trial. And there's something really off about Patrick Clancy's behavior in the days and weeks and hours leading up to the discovery of the children. Mm-hmm. I just need to point out that Lindsay was a nurse, is a nurse. She's paralyzed now. Her life's been destroyed. She's a nurse. And I don't understand why a nurse would struggle to know where a carotid artery is, why she would have to Google it and misspell the word. That doesn't add up to me. Why she would choose that particular suicide method, throwing herself out of a second story window, when she would know full well, how her body temperature was so low for something that had allegedly just happened. Patrick's affair, he was in Costa Rica before and after these events. He got married like a minute later. His new wife is friends with the doctor that did such a half-assed job on the stand about Lindsay. I think there's a lot going on with this case. And I think we have here a reckoning with what postpartum depression is and how we hold mothers to a standard that we would never dream of holding anyone else to. So, because there are three children here who are gone, we elected to sit back and wait and let the trial unfold and let the system hopefully work, and that whatever the verdict is, it's just and true. But if you're asking me over drinks what I think Patrick Clancy's a stone cold killer. That's what I think. But I don't know that. Max Lamar?
4: Yeah, Sherry, I mean, I have to be honest. I have not followed this trial all that closely, and so I don't know what the answer on that is.
3: Well, if you're following,
5: she was very
3: this,
5: vocal. Mm. She was very vocal about what she was going through. So why? What steps did he take?
3: Oh, he took some
5: to
3: steps, my friend.
5: Yeah, well, that's what I'm saying.
3: Yeah, he took some steps.
5: Yeah,
3: he took some steps to help himself.
5: If my wife was saying that, you know, that kind of stuff, that she was having this problem, I think I would try to do something about it. That makes
3: no
5: sense.
3: He did. He did do something about it. He replaced her. So may justice prevail here, and may we all accept that verdict. But I think this man is an absolute sociopath. It's the Bob and Sherry Show.
6: Oh, wow.
7: 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I love you guys.
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8: News. I'm Therese Crowley. Vice President J.D. Vance says the Iran war has hit a new phase as Treasury Secretary Bessent maps out economic D-Day to starve Iran of military cash. Then U.S. troops start to rotate out of extended deployments. The aircraft carrier Abraham Lincoln coming home after 9 months at sea, and logistics with mail and meals. Kicking off the weekend in Myrtle Beach, President Trump will rally for Senator Darlene Graham's campaign. She's focused on affordability.
9: We're going to have a
6: wonderful rally in Myrtle Beach.
8: Admitting she's not the foreign policy expert her late brother Lindsay was after fumbling a debate question on Taiwan as she takes on Rep. Ralph Norman. Long Friday for jurors coming up in the Lindsay Clancy murder trial. The defense raps on its claim that a man's voice told the nurse to kill her three children. But is she culpable? America is listening to Fox News.

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3: Here's the latest from MinnesotaDailyNews.com. Make plans for the Lake of the Woods School open house September 1st. Sixth grade and new student orientation is at 5 p.m., ninth grade orientation at 6 p.m., and elementary classrooms are open from 4 to 7 p.m. Call the school office with questions. You are also asked to check your school schedule and call the office as soon as possible if you don't have seven classes. In state news, top collegiate anglers from across the nation have gathered on Leech Lake in Walker for the 2026 Strike King Bassmaster College Championship. The three-day tournament runs through tomorrow, marking the first time the prestigious event has visited the storied northern fishery. Spectators can catch daily weigh-ins at the Walker City docks. The champion will be named tomorrow afternoon. And 20 years ago, Minnesota created a fund to support long-term homelessness through a specific program. Since 2006, Hubbard County has secured funds for a 23-county region, collaborating with several counties and other entities to manage the initiative. This regional collaboration, known as the Northwest and West Central Consortium, helps those facing long-term homelessness by working with 11 nonprofit providers. In sports, a Louisiana court issued a temporary restraining order against the NCAA, allowing class of 2022 players a fifth year of eligibility and the choice to enter the transfer portal for the 2026-27 college football season. Gopher football coach P.J. Fleck likened it to exploring the seven seas. Time now for your MinnesotaDailyWeather.com forecast.
4: River City's weather.
5: Here's a look at your forecast. For some sunshine today and an isolated shower storm chance this afternoon. High stay in the upper 70s. Northwest winds 5 to 10. For tonight, clear skies, 53. That was some sun Saturday. Highs of 73. Back to the mid-40s on Saturday night. And that's your updated forecast. I'm meteorologist Paul Trombley. Get the latest weather updates online at MinnesotaDailyWeather.com. 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
2: Oh, it is time for the People's Movie Critic and his review of The End.

0: husband Greg, played by Hathaway and Ewan McGregor, have a son Brian and a daughter Audrey, who are played by Christian Convery and Macy Stella. They are a suburban Detroit family that have a lot of the same problems that other families have. The premise is the Platts, they live in suburban Detroit. They're dealing with these problems the same way as everybody else is. And all of a sudden, they're invaded by multiple species of dinosaurs. Now, they have only one issue, trying not to get eaten. The movie is a very quick 1 hour and 39 minutes. It's rated PG-13 for strong language and violent scenes of people getting eaten by dinosaurs. This could be just another monster movie where random people are being chewed up by different creatures, but that is not the case. Director David Mitchell makes sure that we get to know each person in the family. We understand the problems that Denise and Greg have because we know their personalities. Greg is a struggling guy. He's trying to make ends meet, and he's delivering pizza part-time to do that. Denise feels that Greg is distant and wants desperately to be a writer, and divorce is not out of the question for her. We know how the kids feel about their parents fighting and the possibility of divorce, and we know each one of those kids' interests and their dreams. Now that we're invested in every member of the family, we really do care about what happens. We want them to live. The fact that this movie is set in 1982 gives you a great feeling of nostalgia, especially if you were anywhere between teens and young adults at that time. At this point, I know you're wondering, how in the world a bunch of dinosaurs would just show up out of nowhere? Trust me, that is not what the movie's about. That's the genius of the whole thing. Would adding another 45 minutes to an hour coming up with a very complicated thing to explain why the dinosaurs are here, would that make the movie any better? No, it would only make it longer. The dinosaurs are not important. The people that are running away, that's what's important. They just need to be in danger and running from something. The fact that that something is dinosaurs just makes it really cool and really funny. That's the theme of this movie, cool and funny, and it manages to pull it off. Ewan McGregor, he does a great job as expected. Anne Hathaway, she continues to prove, and especially after this, there's nothing she can't do. A lot of jump scares, some graphic scenes, but also a lot of laughs. My score is 4 solid buzz. This is a fun, fun, fun movie. Really is. It's really good. I enjoyed it.
1: I want to believe you that somehow you don't think about why are there dinosaurs in this neighborhood?
0: Nope.
1: You really don't.
0: Eventually, they give you a little something about it. They figure it out, but it's very simplistic. But that's not even... It's too much going on to worry about where the dinosaurs come from. You're trying to stay alive. So it's great. It's really great.
1: Okay, I'm going to really have this. You know, this is my kind of movie.
0: I know.
1: This is my kind of movie. And so Lamar is a huge Anne Hathaway fan. So I know you're enjoying the year of Anne Hathaway.
0: Yes.
1: Anne Hathaway movies you've seen so far this year, which is all of them, which one is your favorite performance so far?
0: God, it's really between The Odyssey. It's between The Odyssey and this. This is such a different thing. Such a different thing. And she pulls this off. I mean, she really does. So
1: I was telling my husband the other night, in my next life, I think I want to be an actor. Because what is more fun than getting to dress up and pretend that you're being chased by dinosaurs?
0: Yes.
1: What could be a more fun way to spend your day? Like, that's the best life ever. All right, 4 ice cold fresh Budweisers for the end of Oak Street. Coming up, comedian Matthew Dix and a surprising, unexpected, and amazing find. Unknown Nintendo game cartridges.
2: Wow.
1: And you won't believe what they're worth. It's the Bob and Sherry Show.
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7: River City's weather. Here's a look at your forecast. With some sunshine today and an isolated shower storm chance this afternoon. High stay in the upper 70s. Northwest winds 5 to 10. For tonight, clear skies 53. That was some sun Saturday. Highs of 73. Back to the mid-40s on Saturday night. And that's your updated forecast. I'm meteorologist Paul Trombley. Get the latest weather updates online at MinnesotaDailyWeather.com. 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
2: Hey, Bob and Sherry team. I just saw the trailer for the movie Wicker. I don't know if you've seen this yet, but I am 100% going to need Lamar's review of this movie. Actually, I could live with Lamar's review of the trailer. I just cannot wait to hear what he has to say. Hope y'all are having a great day.
3: Let's hear a little bit of this. This is just such a great trailer. Let's hear a little bit of this.
4: I'll marry you.
5: Oh.
6: I want you to make me a husband.
5: Be at the chapel in a month.
3: Good. So he does make her a husband. Peter Dinklage plays the basket maker, and Olivia Colman plays the fisherwoman, and he makes her a husband. He weaves her a husband out of wicker. And then he brings him to life through magic. And let me just tell you what, this wicker husband, if we had known what wicker could do, Pier 1 Imports would still be in business, ladies. Can I get that? Amen.
7: Amen. Amen.
3: So, Lamar, you have been requested to review. And Lamar and I have talked about this. The two of us have watched this trailer so many times.
7: Oh, yeah.
3: Lamar,
7: oh,
3: yeah. Do you have a review of the trailer for Wicker?
7: I do. First off, when you've got Alexander Skarsgård, Olivia Colman, and Peter Dinklage in the same movie, then that's all you really need to know because, they're all fantastic. But Olivia Colman as the fisherwoman, they try to make her as unappealing as possible, and because she handles all the fish and stuff, she smells, and it's just, and they make fun of her, blah, blah, blah, blah, blah. When she goes to Peter Dinklage and gets him to make the husband out of wicker, You really can't imagine that even Alexander Skarsgård could look good as Wicker. Well, he can. He honestly can. I mean, he's smoking hot as a Wicker person. And evidently, he is a tremendous, inexhaustible lover and all this kind of stuff. And I think what's really happening in here is once everybody's made fun of her for so long and she secures this hot husband, all the women are extremely jealous. All the men are all ticked off, and it causes a big deal. So this is going to be a great movie. This is going to be a great movie.
3: The trailers for this are so fun. I'd give the trailers a six-pack. Yeah. How about you?
7: Oh, yeah. Oh, yeah. No, it's a solid six-pack on trailers because when you watch this trailer, and what a trailer's supposed to do is make you go see the movie, this will make you see the movie. It really will. It's fantastic.
3: It's the Bob and Sherry Show.
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2: It's time for Everyone Needs a Laugh. 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
3: Two nights ago, I'm sitting in an uncomfortable plastic chair at Dunkin' Donuts Stadium in Hartford, Connecticut. I'm sitting next to my son, Charlie, who's 12, and my wife, Alicia, who is... Actually, I don't know how old my wife is. She's a little younger than me. It's not relevant. She's there. It's minor league baseball. It's the Hartford Yard Goats and the Portland Sea Dogs, two teams that we don't give a shit about, and yet for some reason we are invested in every pitch of this game. We are people who love watching baseball even though we don't care about the results of the game. Because it's minor league baseball, even in between innings are fantastic. They dress up these toddlers in these little goat costumes and they run the bases and you end up rooting for one of the toddlers, which means you're rooting against four other toddlers. It's fantastic. They shoot t-shirts into the stands, like definitely extra, extra large, that cost like $2, but people tear themselves apart to try to get the t-shirts. I love everything about minor league baseball, except at this moment. As I turn towards my son, Charlie, he's got one of those plastic helmets filled with ice cream. He has 9 cherries in it, because he's figured out that at the age of 12, if you ask for 9 cherries, they give you 9 cherries. Except he doesn't have it in his cup anymore. It's all over his shirt, because he's an idiot. My son... He's incapable of getting food from a receptacle to his mouth without it ending up all over here. And it makes me crazy, because I do not do this and I never have done this. I know it sounds like rose-colored glasses, but when I was a kid, I did not drop food on the ground or on me, and it's basically the only thing my son does. Except it's the tip of the iceberg of his idiocy. He is incapable of keeping 2 matching shoes in the same room at one time. So when it's time to leave, it's a search for 2 shoes. And lots of times he leaves the house with 2 different shoes on, not because he thinks it's cool, because it's the only choice that he has in that moment. He's never emptied a lunchbox in his life. He couldn't take the twist tie off the bread the other day to make a sandwich, and it was like he had never used a knife in his life. And he's a kid who does homework, actually cares about his homework, which is a little crazy to me. I've been teaching elementary school for 25 years. If he told me, "Dad, homework is bullshit," I'd be like, "You are correct, son." But he doesn't do that. He does the homework, and then he leaves it at home. He does the work, and he never gets any credit for it. It's killing me. So I'm seeing this mess with the ice cream, and I open my mouth to say something, but my wife, who's apparently feeling the same way, says it instead. She says, "Charlie, what is wrong with you?" And he smiles and says, "Mom, it's called childhood." And it's 4 words that punch me in the face. I recognize in that moment, he's right. Like 12-year-old boys, they are idiots because they're supposed to be idiots. They're 12 and they're a boy. Like, his job is to put ice cream on his shirt. Like, that is, he's meeting the goal of a boy his age. But even more than that, as I'm sitting there, I start to realize that my expectations for my son are not correct in any way. When I grew up, I had parents who were pretty irresponsible about most of the things they were supposed to do. And so I had to grow up really fast. And I was the eldest of 3 and then later 5 when an awful stepfather came into my life. And I had to keep myself alive and keep them alive. And I was a kid who became a man way before he should have. And it occurs to me sitting in this plastic bench that I have been taking the standard of my childhood and applying it to my son. That I continually kept food on my plate because we didn't have enough food growing up. So I couldn't afford to spill food. But it's okay if he spills food, right? And as a kid, I was the one making all the lunches. I learned how to do the twist tie because if I didn't, no one was gonna eat. And no one was looking at my report card. So I was bringing my homework to school because I was the student who did the work and the parent who checked the report card afterwards. All of those things that I had to do because I had to grow up fast, I've been pushing my son to grow up faster than he ever needed to. I'm looking at this boy with ice cream all over his shirt, and I'm thinking, yes, he's not worried about where the next meal is coming from. He knows that there's 10 pairs of shoes in the house, and if he can't find the 2, he's gonna be fine. He knows that if he doesn't do his homework, his parents will kick him in the ass, that he does not need to kick his own ass, that we will take care of that for him. It's 4 words. Mom, it's called childhood. And it occurs to me in that minor league game, watching these baseball players with him, that it wasn't quite the childhood I might have wanted. But it's not the childhood he deserves. That I, as his father, I get to hold him back. I let him be an idiot. I let him make a mess and leave his shoes everywhere and forget his homework, because that is what it is like to be a kid. And I didn't quite get that. But Charlie is going to get that. Thank you.
2: That went away what you didn't expect, didn't it?
4: Yes, it did.
2: I'd never seen that comedian. I'd never seen his work before. And I thought, what an interesting story, because yeah. I think for a lot of people here right now, that sounded familiar. That sounded real familiar. And I sometimes have to remind myself when my girls say something which sounds completely unhinged to me. Oh, that's right. They've never gone to bed hungry. Oh, okay, I forgot. His name is Matthew Dix. We're going to post that up at BOBANDSHERI.com, where you will also find The People's Movie Critic. And if you haven't registered to win a getaway to St. Augustine Beach, you might want to do that too while you're there. 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
10: River City's weather. Here's a look at your forecast. With some sunshine today and an isolated shower storm chance this afternoon. High stay in the upper 70s. Northwest winds 5 to 10. For tonight, clear skies 53. Then with some sun Saturday, highs of 73. Back to the mid-40s on Saturday night. And that's your updated forecast. I'm meteorologist Paul Trombley. Get the latest weather updates online at MinnesotaDailyWeather.com. Right now, 55.
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2: So you've always heard the expression that dogs can smell fear.
3: Yeah.
2: Dogs can tell when you're afraid of them. And it's true that dogs can detect fear. The thing is, dogs understand human emotions way better than we ever knew. And now because we can put dogs in scanners and watch their brains, we know all kinds of things, including this very interesting finding.
3: Hmm.
2: Dogs not only can detect fear, they can detect grief and sadness. And they know the difference between when you're scared and when you're sad. And so you'll find that people who have dogs and love dogs will say things like, I know it sounds crazy, but it's almost like my dog knew that I was grieving. Take the almost out of it. Your dog did know.
4: Yeah. Mm.
2: They can tell. And they're, because they can detect our fear and our sadness and our joy, they can read it on our faces. They can tell it in body language. They just know. And they're super sensitive to it. When they took eight dogs and they showed them pictures of unfamiliar people, absolute strangers. So these were not their people. And they had the dogs in scanners. And they would show the dogs pictures of smiling, happy strangers. And activity in this one section of their brain would like spike. But then they would show neutral expressions and the dogs were like, okay, yeah, whatever. They responded to our big emotions. Big happy, big sorrow, big fear. When we're neutral, they're neutral. And because they recognize it, they respond to it. Now, they don't necessarily, here's what was interesting about this. That doesn't mean they experience those same emotions, right? They can, like Darby Lamar can tell when you're happy or sad, can tell if you're scared. But that doesn't mean that Darby herself is happy or sad or scared in those moments. She just recognizes them in you. It's almost
4: makes sense.
2: It's almost like they literally exist to support us, to be our emotional support animals.
4: Yeah. Mm.
5: Yep.
2: Some of them have vests and licenses, you know, to prove it. But they're kind of like, dude, I don't understand this sadness that you're feeling, but I'm here for you while you're feeling it.
3: I absolutely believe this. I absolutely believe.
5: Yes, I do too. I do.
2: When you think about all of this, you're so lucky, you know, if you have a dog, a soul dog. Everybody, you know, knows a dog, right? But some of us have soul dogs. Now imagine, think of the people you've known that don't like dogs or who are mean or abusive or unkind to dogs and ask yourself, what kind of human being is that? Not a good one. That's a bad, not good human being that you probably want to keep your distance from.
5: Yeah.
2: Because your dog knows better than you do. That person is not good news. It's the Bob and Sherry Show.
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3: Fox News, I'm CJ Papa. Small plane crashes in western Alaska. Fox's Todd Pyro.
4: At a remote radar site, killing everyone on board. Two pilots, six passengers were on that plane.
3: U.S. Army Corps of Engineers chartered that flight and put out a statement that two of the eight people killed were Army Corps employees. President Trump visits Myrtle Beach, South Carolina today, supporting interim Senator Darlene Graham while
5: Vice President J.D. Vance, meantime, is heading to his hometown of Middletown, Ohio. It's meant to be a kickoff for more political travel as the administration looks to sharpen its message on the economy ahead of the midterms.
3: That's Fox's Madeline Rivera reporting. And the trial of Lindsay Clancy, the Massachusetts mom, admitted to killing her three children. Her defense plans to rest after testimony of a psychiatrist who has studied why parents kill their kids. America's listening to Fox News.

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3: Here's the latest from MinnesotaDailyNews.com. Make plans for the Lake of the Woods School open house September 1st. Sixth grade and new student orientation is at 5 p.m., ninth grade orientation at 6 p.m., and elementary classrooms are open from 4 to 7 p.m. Call the school office with questions. You are also asked to check your school schedule and call the office as soon as possible if you don't have 7 classes. In state news, top collegiate anglers from across the nation have gathered on Leech Lake in Walker for the 2026 Strike King Bassmaster College Championship. The 3-day tournament runs through tomorrow, marking the first time the prestigious event has visited the storied northern fishery. Spectators can catch daily weigh-ins at the Walker City docks. The champion will be named tomorrow afternoon. And 20 years ago, Minnesota created a fund to support long-term homelessness through a specific program. Since 2006, Hubbard County has secured funds for a 23-county region, collaborating with several counties and other entities to manage the initiative. This regional collaboration, known as the Northwest and West Central Consortium, helps those facing long-term homelessness by working with 11 nonprofit providers. In sports, a Louisiana court issued a temporary restraining order against the NCAA, allowing class of 2022 players a fifth year of eligibility and the choice to enter the transfer portal for the 2026-27 college football season. Gopher football coach P.J. Fleck likened it to exploring the seven seas. 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
4: River City's weather.
5: Here's a look at your forecast. With some sunshine today and an isolated shower storm chance this afternoon. High stay in the upper 70s. Northwest winds 5 to 10. For tonight, clear skies, 53. That was some sun Saturday. Highs of 73. Back to the mid-40s on Saturday night. And that's your updated forecast. I'm meteorologist Paul Trombley. Get the latest weather updates online at MinnesotaDailyWeather.com.
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1: Here's Bob and Sherry with Charlie King and the Zippy Zodiac.
2: I know, I'm seething with optimism because everything's going so well. How's it looking for Aries?
3: So for Aries, somebody else's needs have to factor into a decision that you are making about your future. Consider the benefits of the relationship, but be equally realistic about what being connected to this person actually restricts you from doing.
2: Okay.
3: Taurus, schedule something enjoyable like it's an appointment. You don't need to earn the day out or the dinner with friends or a few hours of just doing absolutely nothing. Put some enjoyment back on the calendar by scheduling it in.
2: Wait, did you just say, well, this applies to Taurus, that you don't need to earn fun? Huh.
3: That is correct.
2: Okay. How's that? How's Gemini? How's Gemini today?
3: Gemini, go through your home and find out what you no longer use. Sell anything that has value, donate anything that you don't use, and clear away some physical clutter. You might be surprised how much easier everything feels when there is simply less stuff.
2: Hopefully he's not selling his possessions because it's about to hit the fan. Because that would be bad.
4: Yeah. Well, and listen, say that softly because if my wife hears that, she'll put me to work in the garage. I don't want to do none of it.
2: The garage.
4: No, let's forget this. The garage. Oh, my God.
2: The garage. All right, Cancer.
3: Cancer, a job can pay you well and still not be where you're supposed to stay forever. So appreciate what it provides, but don't let a comfortable paycheck convince you to abandon the things that you actually want to go for.
2: Okay. And Leo.
3: Leo, something that recently bothered you or worried you starts looking much less frightening. There's some good news that gives you room to breathe. And it may even put one of your original plans, one you thought that had been derailed, back on the table.
2: Oh, okay. And Virgo.
3: Virgo, everybody needs something from you this week, and you may end up covering a cost or providing resources for somebody else. Help where you genuinely can, but decide what you can truly afford before your generosity turns into your own problem.
2: Okay, Libra.
3: Libra, there is work stress and there is relationship stress and they're feeding into each other and it makes everything feel much more urgent than it actually is. Don't make a dramatic decision about either one yet. Just give the situation time to reveal what's really going on.
2: Okay.
3: Scorpio.
5: Yeah.
3: A skill that you don't usually think of as part of your job becomes surprisingly valuable. So whether it's sales, presenting, hospitality, or simply knowing how to handle people, it could set you apart from everyone else with the same qualifications. So this week, use more of the skills that are not a normal part of your job description.
5: Oh, well, that sounds good. That sounds positive, I think.
2: I'm looking forward to that home-cooked meal. Mm-hmm. Okay, Sagittarius.
3: Sagittarius, stop looking for something completely new to learn and pay attention to what you're already good at. There's a skill or a subject that keeps showing up throughout your life and it's happening for a reason. Take what you already know and decide to become exceptionally good at that one thing.
2: Hmm. That's good news for Capricorn. Tony. Okay, Capricorn.
3: Capricorn, work needs you and home needs you, and yet there's still only 24 hours in a day. So instead of trying to personally handle every detail, try and rely on a system of support that is available to you. You don't have to be the only one figuring out what needs to get done.
2: Okay, that's a first. Aquarius.
3: Aquarius, your body is asking you for some changes, but you don't have to overhaul everything by next Monday. Just start by figuring out what is not working, whether it's sleep, food, workload, exercise, or your daily routine. Just know what needs fixing before you

0: rush trying to fix it.
1: And Pisces.
0: Pisces, tell somebody you trust the thing that you're thinking of applying for or asking for, because you may need another person to say, yes, go for it, go and do it, before you stop talking yourself out of an opportunity that you are perfectly capable of handling.
1: Our sweet little gentle fish with their low self-esteem. You can do it, Pisces. You got this. 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
2: True.
1: 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Tony and I are like, oh my God. 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Charlie, have a wonderful weekend. We'll see you back here. 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
8: Carver's going to run it. Got nowhere to go. Makes a move inside. He's up the middle. He's headed for the end zone. He is in for a touchdown. Connor Carver looked like he was stuck at the line of scrimmage. 25 yards later, he's in for the touchdown.
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9: River City's weather. Here's a look at your forecast. For some sunshine today and an isolated shower storm chance this afternoon. High stay in the upper 70s. Northwest winds 5 to 10. For tonight, clear skies 53. That was some sun Saturday. Highs of 73. Back to the mid-40s on Saturday night. And that's your updated forecast. I'm meteorologist Paul Trombley. Get the latest weather updates online at MinnesotaDailyWeather.com.
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2: Hey, you guys. This is Roxy in Alabama. So I was just listening to yesterday's podcast, and I just wanted to say, you guys are always talking about the timeline and stuff. Have you guys noticed that this particular timeline is really, really bad for air travel? I mean, if you have people in the flight that aren't, like, fighting and getting kicked off and slowing everybody else down, you're super fortunate. Or, you know, there's planes that take off and then doors, or what was supposed to be doors, pop off of them mid-flight, or windows open up, people get sucked out of the windows, our pets' heads are falling off, and now we have to worry about, I mean, I guess they've always thought about this, but now we actually have Captain Wake and Bake up there trying to captain the plane. I mean, this timeline, not fun for flying, right? Can we all agree on that? Maybe, like, I don't know. We need, like, a special club for the pilots or something where they go in and, like, detox 24 hours before, but we just, like, lock them in there so that they can't do anything to themselves, so that maybe we can get from point A to point B successfully. I don't know. Okay. That's all. Y'all have a good day. Bye.
3: Roxy, girl, you nailed it. You know, sometimes when people, and I understand that reality is a lot and it's overwhelming and folks can't handle it. And one defense mechanism that people use is they'll go, oh, come on. This has always been happening. We just didn't know about it because we didn't have the internet. This has not always been happening, even before we had the internet. We did not have people beating the snot out of each other on airplanes. We didn't. Now, have we always had, you know, mechanical issues? Sure, of course. And we did have that one flight to Hawaii where a hole blew open in the plane and people got sucked out. You remember that?
4: Oh, yes, I do.
5: Yeah, that wasn't great.
3: Mechanical issues have always been with us because airplanes are great big machines, and machines are going to, you know, have problems. But I've been on this earth a minute, and I'm an avid reader, and I work in this job, and I'm here to tell you the phenomenon of people beating the snot out of each other, that really exploded on the scene in around 2020, didn't it?
4: Yep. I would say, yeah. People start getting angry about the pandemic time.
3: Yeah. So, Roxy, you're not wrong. And the airlines have an interesting business strategy, because here's what the airlines are doing. The airlines are going, I know, let's keep making it more expensive and more insane to fly. That'll teach them. Okay. Okay.
4: Yeah.
3: Yeah, it'll teach me to drive. I mean, okay.
5: Yeah.
3: This world, y'all, it doesn't make a bit of sense. It's the Bob and Sherry Show.
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2: You read it once.
3: I don't believe that.
2: And then you read it again.
4: I can't believe this.
2: It's Bob and Sherry's.
4: I believe this.
5: So the first thing to know about this story is that old video game cartridges contain precious metals. I didn't know that. I didn't. Doc probably did because he's our gamer. But those old Nintendo cartridges from the day have gold in the circuit board.
2: I had no idea.
5: And people turn those into scrap and pull the metal out and sell it, and it can be really profitable. And that almost happened here. So we're going to go to Waukesha, Wisconsin now, where a box that had been long forgotten in storage was discovered. And inside that box were almost 100 Nintendo game cartridges of a super rare version of Super Mario Brothers and Duck Hunt that has never been documented before. And it was just sitting in this box. The cartridges appear to have been produced years after the final known release of those games. They have really unusual labels and strange hardware components and weird internal boards. The theory is they might be a unique production run, something experimental from the early days of Nintendo gaming.
2: Yeah.
6: Wow.
5: And that collection of almost 100 cartridges that nearly went to scrap could be worth millions of dollars.
6: Really?
5: Millions of dollars. But the very existence of these cartridges is a complete mystery. No one understands, because Nintendo had stopped making the versions of these games.
6: Yeah.
5: And no one knows why Nintendo did it. The stickers on the carts are different. The screws are different. The manual is different. The motherboards are different. They have no idea. And nobody seems to be able to answer the question, what are these and why were these produced? So for whatever reason, Nintendo originally sent that box of cartridges that are so unusual to this metal scrap service to destroy them for their gold components. And something happened, and the game survived. And this box of games ended up in a game store in Waukesha, Wisconsin, where it sat forgotten for all of this time.
2: Wow.
5: It's so
2: crazy.
5: Yeah, it's so crazy.
6: Yeah.
5: And these were unknown variants. So, like, Doc can jump in here and tell you how astonishing this find is for gamers.
7: Yeah, that's a once in a lifetime discovery. That many copies of untouched games. Yeah, you're not finding that anywhere. You have to get really lucky to stumble upon something like that.
5: And the reason we even know about this, Doc, is the owner of the One Stop Wonders retro game store in Waukesha, he reached out to a guy who runs a gaming website called Nintendo Wire and said, hey, I found this box of old cartridges and I really don't know what I have here, but I want to sell them. So the gaming website dude says, yeah, all right, let me take a look at that. How'd you get hold of these? And the store owner said, oh, my granddad worked for this scrap metal company and he brought them home. And I don't know, I guess we forgot about them. That's how these things dodged being scrapped. So the guy who's an expert in Nintendo games unseals the tape on the box and said, I couldn't believe what I was looking at. Late August 1993 is when these games were printed.
2: Wow.
5: And that's 2 years after Nintendo had stopped releasing those variants of the games. So we have a couple of mysteries here. And the biggest one is why they were made. People in the gaming world said, this is too good to be true. We have looked at literally hundreds of thousands of these old game carts. And we've never seen anything like this. They are going to be auctioned. This collection is expected to go for six figures.
2: Wow.
5: And if you're a gamer, this is so very fun, right? But this is also, even if you're not a gamer, like, what a cool mystery. And it shows you, this happens all the time. Somebody brings something home from work. I can't tell you how many, like, weird random things we've all brought home from radio stations. And you don't think it gets put in a box and gets shoved in a closet or a storage unit or whatever. And it's only many, many years later, somebody takes it out, dusts it off, and goes, what's this? And it turns out to be treasure. How cool is that?
7: I have an old, well, actually, I have a still sealed Bob and Sherry best of cassette that I'm just now hoping is worth something.
5: Oh, buddy. Buddy.
4: It could be millions.
5: You hang on to that a little bit longer, and that's going to be worth 2 Excedrin at the home. Okay? And that's not nothing, all right? It's the Bob and Sherry Show.
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15: River City's weather.
16: Here's a look at your forecast. With some sunshine today and an isolated shower storm chance this afternoon. High stay in the upper 70s. Northwest winds 5 to 10. For tonight, clear skies, 53. That was some sun Saturday. Highs of 73. Back to the mid-40s on Saturday night. And that's your updated forecast. I'm meteorologist Paul Trombley. Get the latest weather updates online at MinnesotaDailyWeather.com. Right now, 58.
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3: A Bloomington, Indiana man was arrested after police say he threatened to bomb a local Applebee's in a post on Instagram because he didn't get his food on time. Now, having been a customer of Applebee's many, many years ago when they actually had a working kitchen instead of a microwave and they had the best seasoned fries in the continental United States, but with what they're serving now, especially those things they call riblets, I can understand the man's frustration. I can. But bombing might be a little bit dramatic. The FBI office submitted an online threat tip because Facebook flagged a story post from user Han Till I Solo, a.k.a. Jackson Han. He's 19 years old, and the post showed the interior of the Applebee's. So Applebee's cleared out all the customers from the restaurant, meaning two families, a teenage couple, and a man passed out at the bar. Then, thank you. Then they closed the restaurant so it could be searched. The bomb squad did not find any suspicious items, including any cooking utensils or a spice of any kind. They tracked down Han Till I Solo and interrogated him, and he admitted he did write the post. He said he was tired and hungry, to which the interrogating officer asked the most pertinent question of the interview. Then why in the hell did you go to Applebee's? Han said he was upset because he hadn't gotten his food on time. Well, if that was the reason for bombing Applebee's, there would not be an Applebee's left anywhere, okay? Wow. The 19-year-old now faces one count of intimidation, which is a level 6 felony that carries a maximum penalty of 2.5 years in an Indiana prison. His lawyer remains unconcerned when asked about the case, stating, "Get real, it's Applebee's. They'll never find a jury that will convict." So I don't know. We'll just have to see how it works out. I don't know.
4: I just want to sit down with this dude. Look at me. Look in my eyes. You just threw your whole life away for Applebee's.
3: Yeah.
4: I mean, there's no restaurant worth throwing your whole life away, but you just did it for Applebee's. We need to sit with that for a minute, son, and see if there's any possible way we can claw some dignity back. And speaking of clawing dignity back, I feel my girl Monique Megchiani in Michigan, I feel for her. She stole some wine at a CVS store in Grand Traverse. And then, you know, she stole some more and she got caught. She got arrested. She got handcuffed. She got checked for weapons. Now, in the police report, deputies note that she had difficulty getting into the squad car. Like, she was physically, unable to get into the squad car. I'll read the report. It says, after some convincing, Megchiani was able to slowly maneuver herself into the back seat, where she kind of sat, the cops were like, something up here, I don't know what. Mm-hmm. So they take her to the county jail, and they book her in, and there is what they call the final check of the person. And that's when they discovered that my girl here had managed to get a full unopened bottle of Cupcake Vineyard's Pinot Grigio, screw cap, not cork. And she stored it in her lady purse.
5: Wow, really?
4: A bottle of Cupcake weighs about 2.5 pounds, and it's about a foot long, and it's glass with a metal screw top, and she managed to store that. She told the police department when they found it that she, you know, just didn't want to be without it in jail, and that is so relatable. I mean, if I'm in jail, that is the place where I'm going to need that bottle of Cupcake.
3: Isn't this the most more than I needed thing from a wine cooler? It's completely different from a wine cooler.
4: Completely. Well, I also want to say that Pinot Grigio needs to be served chilled. And unless it's my mom, it will not be chilled coming out of there. So
6: that was harsh. That was really.
4: No, my mom would tell you that. My mom's like, this thing is closed.
6: This is harsh.
4: My heart just breaks for Monique. She's really going through it. I don't know how she got a bottle of cupcake up there. No wonder she couldn't sit in the squad car. Oh, everything is such a mess. Maybe we do need to hit the reset button and just start over as a species. That's Morons in the News. We got the People's Movie Critic coming up with The End of Oak Street, starring Anne Hathaway and some dinosaurs. This is the Bob and Sherry Show.
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9: Here's a look at your forecast. Sunshine mixed with clouds at times, with fog in spots early today with a chance of thunderstorms. Daytime highs approaching 77. Northwest winds 8 to 15 miles per hour. Lows dip down to about 54. Tonight, clear skies. And that's your updated forecast. I'm meteorologist Paul Frombly. Get the latest weather updates online at minnesotadailyweather.com. Currently, it's 62 degrees.
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2: Hello, I am specifically requesting for Sherry Lynch to please talk and comment about the Lindsay Clancy trial that's occurring right now in Massachusetts.
3: So we've been following this as closely as everyone, and there are two reasons why we haven't talked about it on the show. There are children involved here, and everything is in motion, and it's horrifying to speculate when there are living, grieving people who could hear you do it. So I don't think things are what they appear to be in this trial. And there's something really off about Patrick Clancy's behavior in the days and weeks and hours leading up to the discovery of the children. I just need to point out that Lindsay was a nurse, is a nurse. She's paralyzed now. Her life's been destroyed. She's a nurse. And I don't understand why a nurse would struggle to know where a carotid artery is, why she would have to Google it and misspell the word. That doesn't add up to me. Why she would choose that particular suicide method, throwing herself out of a second story window, when she would know full well how her body temperature was so low for something that had allegedly just happened. Patrick's affair, he was in Costa Rica before and after these events. He got married like a minute later. His new wife is friends with the doctor that did such a half-assed job on the stand about Lindsay. I think there's a lot going on with this case. And I think we have here a reckoning with what postpartum depression is and how we hold mothers to a standard that we would never dream of holding anyone else to. So, because there are three children here who are gone, we elected to sit back and wait and let the trial unfold and let the system hopefully work, and that whatever the verdict is, it's just and true. But if you're asking me over drinks what I think Patrick Clancy's a stone-cold killer. That's what I think. But I don't know that. Max Lamar?
4: Yeah, Sherry, I mean, I have to be honest. I have not followed this trial all that closely, and so I don't know what the answer on that is.
3: Well, if you're following,
5: she was very
3: this,
5: vocal. Mm. She was very vocal about what she was going through. So why? What steps did he take?
3: Oh, he took some
5: to
3: steps, my friend.
5: Yeah, well, that's what I'm saying.
3: Yeah, he took some steps.
5: Yeah,
3: he took some steps to help himself.
5: If my wife was saying that, you know, that kind of stuff, that she was having this problem, I think I would try to do something about it. That makes
3: no
5: sense.
3: He did. He did do something about it. He replaced her. So may justice prevail here, and may we all accept that verdict. But I think this man is an absolute sociopath. It's the Bob and Sherry Show.
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6: 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Leaving kids alone.
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3: Lisa joins us right now. Hi, Lisa.
9: Hi, Lisa.
10: Hi, good morning.
9: You gave up your female friends?
10: Yes, I really have given up on all female friends.
9: Wow.
3: Why is that?
9: I gave up carbs for a while, but that was
10: hard.
9: Well,
10: I worked in this office with this person for quite some time. She had adopted children, and I was the emergency backup for school, or she needed to go shopping, go and take care of the kids. Her husband worked out of the country, and when he would come, I would, you know, spend a few days so they could go out and, you know, visit each other. she needed anything done, I would send my fiance over there, you know, go hang a dog, fix a fence. She found out that he was having an affair, so she asked me to come and spend a week with the kids so they could go and talk. And when I when she came back, I went to a meeting in a different branch, and I was told that they were sorry to hear about me and my fiance breaking up. And I'm like, what are you talking about? They said, you might want to give him a call. I gave him a call, and he informed me that I was moving out and she was moving in.
3: No.
9: Get the heck out of Dodge. Are you kidding?
10: No. And I had to look at her every day because we worked in the same office. I was her boss.
9: You were her boss?
10: Yeah.
9: She was snaking the boss's fiance?
10: Yeah, she was.
3: And getting free babysitting out of the deal?
10: Oh, yes.
9: Oh, my. This is one of the most horrible women I've ever heard of.
3: But, you know, this is one bad apple, Lisa. This is just one person.
10: That, it's a very bad apple. Her kids called me Aunt Lisa.
9: No.
3: But you've given up on all female friendship as a result of this.
10: They can't be trusted.
9: You can't say the entire gender can't be trusted, Lisa.
10: How do you have somebody come into your house and take care of your children? You trust that person with your children.
9: I know, but that's her.
3: That's her.
9: That's not Sherry. That's not my sister, Beth. That's not my wife, Mary. They would never do anything like that.
3: I wouldn't want a man that would do that to another woman.
9: Well said.
10: I don't want him either. She can keep him.
3: Yeah. I would not want a man that would betray a sister like that.
9: You sent your fiance over to hang draperies for that wench.
10: Yeah, she knows. She had five kids. Husband only came home a couple of times a year. So, you know, she says, oh, can you put up a fence? Can you do this? And I'm like, yeah, sure. He's good at that.
9: So she obviously left her husband, right?
10: He left her, and she moved him in.
9: The fiance?
10: Yes.
9: Wow. Oh, man.
3: You know, you can't let this one thing that's happened to you turn you bitter. Do not let someone else's toxic behavior poison you. You can't, Lisa.
10: I got to tell you, every time I see a woman, I look at them now, and I'm suspicious. Are you actually saying hello to me because you like me? Or are you saying hello to me because you want something or need something?
9: Well, let me ask you this. You were her boss, right?
10: Yes.
9: So, I mean, did you do anything at work that would, shall we say, slow her career down a bit?
10: No. I'm happy to say that she did that all on her own and I had no part of it.
9: Would you go into meetings where she would come into meetings and you're running a meeting?
10: I still run into her at meetings.
3: I have a question for you. And this is something that we would work together, we would work on together in therapy, okay, Lisa? But here's my question. Why is it when you look at women, you assume that they're out to do you dirty? But the person who told you that he loved you and gave you a ring and asked you to spend the rest of your life with him, that's the betrayal. How come you don't look at men and assume that they are also out to do you wrong?
10: No, I haven't been very trusting of either gender. I've just been kind of alone for a while now.
9: This is one situation, is what Sherry is saying, though, and now you're removing yourself from humanity. You can't
3: see,
9: do that.
3: That's what I don't like for you, Lisa. Here's what I don't like for you, because you have your whole life in front of you, and you got blindsided by a couple of very selfish, unscrupulous people, your fiance and your former friend. But there's a whole sea of humanity out there.
9: Mm-hmm.
3: And more importantly, there's Lisa here right now missing out on some really powerful and profound goodness because you're so afraid of being hurt again.
9: You know, Lisa, I'm not available right now, but I think my friends here would agree. I'm a wonderful guy, right?
3: You're an amazing man. And humble? Humble as the days long.
7: The humblest.
3: The humblest.
9: Mr. Wonderful.
3: And let me just again commend my partner on his boundless humility.
9: You got to make a person feel better, Sherry.
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24: Here's a look at your forecast. Sunshine mixed with clouds at times, with fog in spots early today with a chance of thunderstorms. Daytime highs approaching 77. Northwest winds 8 to 15 miles per hour. Lows dip down to about 54. Tonight, clear skies. And that's your updated forecast. I'm meteorologist Paul Trombley. Get the latest weather updates online at minnesotadailyweather.com. Currently, it's 62 degrees.
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3: Stumbled across something that has haunted me. So now it's going to haunt you. Because I just cannot carry this burden alone for one more day.
4: Mm, thank you.
3: I'm going to have to ask you to shoulder some of this weight with me, okay?
5: All right. Okay.
3: So I'm not a gambler at all. Like, I like to people watch in a casino. Max is that way. Like, his mom enjoyed playing the slots. And she might have $30 that she played all night long on, right?
5: Well,
3: she wasn't some big, like, degenerate high roller. But the people watching is amazing in a casino. And so here's what I learned. Casinos are fascinating places. Like, the behind the scenes, maybe we should do a truer stuff next. The behind the scenes on the way casinos operate it's its own world. So I'm a sucker for any article or post or Reddit thread or whatever where someone's like, reveal the secrets of your former profession. Don't you love those?
5: I love that.
3: I love those. So a former employee at a casino in New Mexico said, you won't know this unless you work in a casino, but we have urine chairs. And I was like, what? Here's the deal. They have backup chairs that are stored in employee-only areas on the floor where the slot machines are because some slot gamblers they get on a machine, they think it's hot, they will not leave. Or they think it's about to hit, they will not leave their chair. And so when nature calls, they answer right there in the chair. And I just want to shout out my mom for doing such a first-rate job of potty training me that I do not believe I could do this. How about you, Lamar?
6: Oh, there's no way. There is.
3: I just don't think I could.
6: Absolutely. No, I couldn't. I don't care what I couldn't. I couldn't.
5: The best people watching is at the downtown casinos in Las Vegas. Not on the Strip, but at the downtown.
6: Oh, yeah.
5: Because it's like the Cantina Bar in Star Wars. It is.
3: Yeah. No, it's
5: you
3: so
5: see
3: true.
5: People there that don't look like they're people. They look like they were cast as extras to stand in that area. I mean, it is just amazing.
6: Yeah.
3: And now you know this about them.
5: Mm-hmm.
3: You know that some of these folks are so committed to playing the slots that they won't get up. This couldn't be me. Not because I'm too good for it, but because my mother did too good a job. I could, like, people who pee in the pool, you would be able to tell by my face, because I would be struggling to break potty training, and it would show on my face.
6: Yeah. Can't do it.
3: Hey, Lamar, here's a conversation you didn't think you were going to have when you got up this morning, huh?
6: No, but thank goodness we've had it, so that's sweet. I had no idea about the casino chairs. That does make sense.
3: That many people
6: playing that many machines?
3: Yeah. And casino employees are so discreet about it that it never, even Max, who spent a lot of time in that environment.
5: That was part of my job, was to hold the machine while my mother went to the bathroom until she came back.
3: That's a good woman. That is a properly toilet trained woman that you had for a mother. Congratulations, Max. This is the Bob and Sherry Show.
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1: Moving you forward in your life, one piece of intel at a time. Intelligence for your life. I'm John Tesh, and we now have a new sign of intelligence. It's loving instrumental music, whether it's jazz or classical, new age, or anything without lyrics. Now, this comes from a new study in the journal Evolutionary Behavioral Sciences. The study was done on high school students, and the study found that those with higher scores on intelligent tests also had a preference for musical genres like jazz, classical, big band, even electronica. What is the connection between instrumental music and smarts? Well, the scientists believe music without lyrics, it lets our mind wander more and come up with its own interpretations of what the music is trying to evoke. And there's a creativity and novelty that goes along with that, which translates into intelligence. Plus, with instrumental music, which is the only kind I make lately, the listener is more likely to analyze its composition and performance. That's why intelligent people may prefer it.
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1: Alrighty, coming up, this is important. If you love sushi but you're afraid of contracting a foodborne illness, there is one type of fish experts say you should be avoiding.
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1: All right, folks, here's a story that's very important, and you might want to share with your, you will want to share with your friends who love sushi. If you love your sushi restaurants, but you're afraid of contracting a foodborne illness, there is one type of fish you might avoid. This comes from Sam Martin, a food safety expert at Microback Labs. He says, steer clear of raw salmon. I know it's delicious, but salmon does have a higher risk of parasites than other fish. There's been an increase in salmon carrying tapeworms in recent years. Oh, boy. And the risk of infection is highest when eating raw salmon. Raw salmon is also more likely to carry common harmful bacteria.

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1: Okay, let's do this now. What type of exercise helps you stay younger longer? Is it weightlifting or cardio? Cardio or weightlifting? Back and forth. It's cardio this time. This is according to research in the European Heart Journal. They found that cardio endurance exercise, running, swimming, brisk walking, cycling, it reduces signs of aging on the cellular level compared to lifting weights. The study involved hundreds of healthy people, ages 30 to 60, who did not exercise regularly before the study. And then the researchers had them all do 45 minutes of exercise three times a week, either walking or running continuously or using weight machines for resistance training. The result, at the six-month mark, only those who did cardio had cells that had aged more slowly. Specifically, their cells had longer telomeres. Those, I've talked about them before, those are like the caps on the ends of shoelaces that keep them from fraying. And that's important because once the caps are gone, the cells die. And cell death is what causes wrinkles and gray hair, and it puts us at a greater risk for age-related health issues like heart disease and cognitive decline. So while it's important to incorporate weight training into your exercise routine, we're always promoting that, this study proves that you have to get plenty of cardio aerobic exercise if you want to live a longer, healthier, vibrant life.
2: IFYL. Intelligence for your life.
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18: River City's weather.
19: Here's a look at your forecast. Sunshine mixed with clouds at times, with fog in spots early today with a chance of thunderstorms. Daytime highs approaching 77. Northwest winds 8 to 15 miles per hour. Lows dip down to about 54. Tonight, clear skies. And that's your updated forecast. I'm meteorologist Paul Trombley. Get the latest weather updates online at MinnesotaDailyWeather.com. Right now, it's 67 degrees.
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1: Raise your hand if you're anxious. I have both of my hands raised. I'm still not getting a good night's sleep. But you and I, we can get our anxiety under control by just adding the right type of protein to our diet. This is according to researchers at the Mayo Clinic, who found just 4 ounces of grass-fed beef a day, for example, could help you feel 40% more relaxed within 72 hours. Why? The beef has a combination of protein and vitamins B6 and B12, which help calm the amygdala, the anxiety center of the brain. If you're not a fan of steak, other foods that help ease anxiety and contain B12 and B6, wild salmon and shrimp and eggs and chicken, turkey, and yogurt and cheese.
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1: Welcome back to Intelligence for Your Life. John Tesh with you. A little health bump here. Do you jumpstart your day with coffee? I have another reason to keep sipping your favorite caffeinated beverage. It may slow down your biological aging process. This is according to research from the Stanford University School of Medicine. It's because most of us tend to develop inflammation in our tissues, veins, and arteries as we age, which can lead to heart disease, cancer, Alzheimer's, and even depression. But caffeine helps keep the swelling to a minimum, because it contains metabolites, which help destroy the bits of broken down DNA molecules circulating in our bloodstream that cause damage and inflammation. Bottom line, coffee may be the closest thing we have to a fountain of youth.
2: Intelligence for Your Life with John Tesh.
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1: All right, Gib, you know we've already heard about Ozempic face and Ozempic feet side effects of being on GLP-1s. Now there's another unexpected side effect. It's Ozempic ears. Oh, gosh. Doctors say it's not caused by the medication. Instead, rapid weight loss can reduce the fat that naturally gives earlobes their shape, making them appear thinner, looser, or saggy.
2: Yep.
1: Saggy ears. And even changing how earrings fit. Some people are now turning to cosmetic fillers or minor procedures to restore lost volume in their ears and make their lobes look, quote, more youthful.
2: I mean, look, we know that noses and ears don't stop growing. So one of the signs of aging is when your nose and your ears get bigger relative to your face. And look, Ozempic, we know that Ozempic and GLP-1s in general, we know that there are some huge benefits to losing weight. We know that that's a strong correlation with all kinds of health markers. But when you lose weight really quickly, whether you've used a GLP-1 or you've just done it with diet and exercise or gastric bypass, whatever, you will notice, and people have noticed this for a long time, especially people who've got like bariatric surgery on their stomach where they lose weight really quickly, that there are side effects. There is loose skin. There is gauntness in the face. There is saggy skin in all kinds of places. And if you're super focused on cosmetics, yes, you're going to have to go through some procedures to undo the, you know, the results of rapid weight loss.
1: You had me at my ears keep growing. I didn't even know that.
2: You did. Ears and nose, they keep growing.
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9: Here's a look at your forecast. Sunshine mixed with clouds at times, with fog in spots early today with a chance of thunderstorms. Daytime highs approaching 77. Northwest winds 8 to 15 miles per hour. Lows dip down to about 54 tonight. Clear skies. And that's your updated forecast. I'm meteorologist Paul Trombley. Get the latest weather updates online at MinnesotaDailyWeather.com. Right now, it's 67 degrees.
10: Get it, sir! Guys, let's get the music back up. Come on!
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1: All right, my friends, time for a piece from the Workplace Files. You're plugged into Intelligence for Your Life. John Tesh here, and with all the mass layoffs these days and uncertainty over artificial intelligence, Google searches for the term career change have increased 300% over the past 5 years. As for which professions people are looking to pivot to, real estate agent topped the list with 18,000 monthly searches in just the U.S., followed by notary at 17,000. And meanwhile, sharing third place were firefighter and therapist. Now, I don't want to dash anybody's dreams, but if you're looking to become a real estate agent, you should know this. According to Fox News, realtors outnumber homes for sale by a full 30%. And half of all real estate agents only sold one home last year. Something to think about.
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1: According to a new study by Connexity, web searches related to clean living are now at an all-time high as people look for ways to get fitter, eat healthier, and be as stress-free as possible. Huge trends in all of these areas. But surprisingly, lots of new research shows that some unclean living habits provide amazing health benefits too. For example, if it's not absolutely necessary, we should stop taking daily showers, apparently, because research from the University of California shows that that is actually very good for our skin. Your body produces oils, which normally help keep skin soft and supple. It's also covered with a layer of good bacteria, which works with your immune system to fight germs. But when you shower, hot water strips away that protective layer of oils and bacteria, leaving skin drier and raising your risk for getting sick. And while it's smart to brush and floss three times a day, you can occasionally skip using mouthwash and toothpaste, because this study found there are certain microbes in saliva that are supposed to be there to help break down food and kill germs. Toothpastes, mouthwashes, they're designed to fight plaque, and they may also kill all the good bacteria in your mouth. This explains a study in the Journal of the American Dental Association, which finds that people who dry brush, like me, I never use toothpaste, they actually reduced plaque deposits by 67% and slashed their risk for bleeding gums right in half. Something to think about.
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1: And just ahead, from our Success 101 files, I have two words that will impress a potential employer. Now, these come from William Ury, who co-founded the Harvard Program on Negotiation. He says, these two words will significantly increase your odds of getting hired. Stand by.
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1: Here's more intel from our Success 101 files. Thank you, researchers. Here are two things to say to impress a potential employer, starting with the word appreciate, as in, I appreciate you taking the time to meet with me, for example, or I appreciate you reviewing my resume. According to William Urey, who co-founded the Harvard Program on Negotiation, just using the word appreciate helps persuade people to do what you want them to do 80% of the time. The reason it works? It's simple. We all want to feel appreciated. Here's the next thing to say to win over a potential employer. I understand, as in, I understand budgets are tight, or I understand you're seeing a lot of applicants. When you follow that with specific examples of why you're worth the money or worthy of the job, you'll increase your odds of getting what you want by a full 30%. I understand works because it's an expression of empathy. It shows you care about others and you're a team player. So there it is. The two things to say to impress a potential employer from William Urey, our expert, appreciate and I understand.
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16: Here's a look at your forecast. Sunshine mixed with clouds at times today, with a chance for storms. Daytime highs approaching 77. Northwest winds 8 to 15 miles per hour. Slight chance of thunderstorms tonight. Lows dip down to about 54. Clear skies. And that's your updated forecast. I'm meteorologist Paul Frombly. Get the latest weather updates online at MinnesotaDailyWeather.com. Right now, it's 71 degrees.
17: We're starting fresh right here, right now.
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1: From our relationship files, couples experts are telling us it may be time to swap the California King for a queen-size bed because smaller beds equal stronger relationships. A study found that 94% of couples who sleep close enough to make contact during the night report being happy with their relationship. The least happy couples were ones who didn't touch while sleeping. It seems the distance between us in bed signals the distance between us in waking life sometimes. So it may be time to ditch that California King, cuddle up in the queen size.
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1: John Tesh back with you. I have a question for you. Do you sometimes find that your brain feels foggy and you have trouble staying focused? Well, when that happens, we want you to stop and drink a huge glass of water. It's because you're likely dehydrated. Research shows that dehydration will cause headaches, fatigue, a bad mood, lack of focus. It can even hurt short-term memory and make it harder to recall long-term memories. In fact, brain cells need 2 times more energy than other cells in the body. According to brain specialist Dr. Corinne Allen, water provides energy more effectively than any other substance. And drinking a cup of water can boost the flow of information between brain cells, improving focus and memory by a full 34%. Wow, gotta drink the water.
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1: Well, if you just had a look at Gibbs' eldest child, who is 14, you would see that she's the one, I think, that started this trend. Google data showing that people are really looking to wrap themselves around a good book, and they want to create comfortable spaces for it. So here are a few of the top trending searches on Google. Pool float for reading.
2: Oh, yeah.
1: Breakout search over the past month. That I would definitely do that. People are also searching for corner floor cushion for reading book and reading nook wallpaper. Also, backyard reading book is a breakout search, too. People searching for reading nook are also searching for a 4x4 shed. What?
2: Oh, the reading shed. You put a shed in the backyard.
1: Can you sit down in it?
2: You just sit in it, and it's just for reading. No distractions,
1: none of
2: that
1: stuff. That's amazing. I'm getting one of those, too.
2: You got it.
1: Hello, Amazon. And then two more Google searches related to reading are reading cafe near me and reading in the park.
2: Look, I think what's happened is people are finally pushing back against the constant inundation of from screen time. And they're realizing that, hey, sitting there with a good book and having some attention for a long period of time. By the way, parents are probably doing this for their kids because the research is out about how bad screen time is for kids' focus long term. So for the summer, to get kids off screens, to get yourself off of screens when you could be out doing fun stuff, reading is a great way to build that up. A great way to build your attention span, and a great activity that you can do at the beach, in the backyard. I love getting lost in a book. I like that this is trending.
1: By the way, I am 4x4, or 6x4.
2: Yeah, you're going to need a bigger space than the, 5'2" woman who's putting the she shed in the backyard.
1: Okay.
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9: Here's a look at your forecast. Sunshine mixed with clouds at times today, with a chance for storms. Daytime highs approaching 77, northwest winds 8 to 15 miles per hour. Slight chance of thunderstorms tonight. Lows dip down to about 54, clear skies. And that's your updated forecast. I'm meteorologist Paul Trombley. Get the latest weather updates online at MinnesotaDailyWeather.com. Right now, it's 71 degrees.
0: Way the river.
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1: Thanks for joining us for Intelligence for Your Life. I am your grateful host. My name is John Tesh. And as predicted in Yelp's latest trend forecast, grandma hobbies are in, and bird watching happens to be the latest pastime younger generations are flocking to, so to speak. From coast to coast, people are joining local birding clubs and heading to parks to spot birds while building new connections outdoors. On Yelp, searches for bird watching are up over 100%.
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1: All right, breakfast eaters, this just in. New research is telling us that we need to eat the same breakfast every day. Not only will we be able to better control our weight, we'll be a better decision maker. According to the University of Buffalo, when the calories people consume for breakfast fluctuated, they ended up with larger waistlines and a higher incidence of metabolic syndrome, which is a hodgepodge of bad stuff, bad conditions, including high blood pressure, belly fat, and high insulin levels. The researchers believe, don't miss this, having a variety of tastes and textures will encourage overeating because when the study's participants were only given one set menu option, they tended to eat less of it. Eating the same breakfast every day can also make you a better decision maker. How? Florida State University psychologist Dr. Roy Baumeister tells us every decision we make zaps our willpower a little more, making it harder to make good decisions as the day wears on. He calls it decision fatigue. You've heard Gib and I talk about this. So by eliminating unimportant, willpower-zapping choices like what to have for breakfast, you have more willpower left over to make smart decisions when it really matters.
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1: And coming up, the top three ways experts say you can burglar-proof your home.
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1: All right, as promised, here are three really good ways to help burglar-proof your home. They come from former CIA agent Jason Hansen, author of the book Spy Secrets That Can Save Your Life. First, you've heard to plant spiky plants near windows like cactus because no burglar wants to get injured while robbing you. But here's another trick. Use gravel on your walkway and in plant beds because the crunching noise it makes when walked on can alert you or your dog or the neighbors that there's a prowler, and it'll freak out the prowler too. Speaking of dogs, whether you have one or not, put two dog bowls outside in a conspicuous place, a big one and a small one. Hansen says a burglar will avoid any home he thinks owns both a big dog, which could severely injure him, and a little yapping dog with good hearing, which will alert the entire neighborhood. One more way to burglar-proof your home, according to former CIA agent Jason Hansen, if you don't have a security system, mount a camera outside, even if it's just for show. Make sure it has some blinking lights so it looks legit. You can even buy fake cameras on Amazon or a sign that says property protected by surveillance video, because when a thief thinks a home has a security system, it's three times less likely to be broken into, and they can't tell if it's real or fake.
2: Intelligence for your life.
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11: River City's weather.
12: Here's a look at your forecast. Chance of thunderstorms this afternoon. Otherwise, sunshine mixed with clouds at times. High temperatures reach up to 77. Winds out of the northwest, 8 to 15 miles per hour. Clear skies tonight. Slight chance of thunderstorms. Lows level off around 54. And that's your updated forecast. I'm meteorologist Paul Trombley. Get the latest weather updates online at MinnesotaDailyWeather.com. Currently, it's 72 degrees.
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1: All right, my friends, if you're like me and you're not a fan of yogurt, kombucha, or those weird little probiotic drink shots, no problem. 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
1: 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It's called GB20. 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Researchers say, for most people, the endorphin boost is big enough to make headaches go away within 3 minutes. Again, you put your fingertips at the base of your skull, apply pressure there while moving your fingers in small circles.
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1: All right, from our conversation starters, Gib, here's a couple of trends to report. First, the latest summertime snack is watermelon drizzled with olive oil.
2: Oh, yeah.
1: Food experts say the healthy fats in the oil balance the crisp, juicy sweetness of the fruit. I also like the watermelon with feta cheese. That's like a new thing, too.
2: Yeah, feta I'll eat a little feta cheese and some cucumbers. I actually really like when you mix the sweetness of fruit, like a super sweet fruit like watermelon, with some more savory stuff. So I had a basil, cucumber, and feta cheese salad with watermelon in it recently. Yeah. I love this stuff. I put the tahini on my watermelon. I like all of that. Salt on your watermelon is not bad either.
1: Yeah. I've been around for a few years now, and I just discovered watermelon juice.
2: It's
1: so good.
2: Yeah,
1: oh, my gosh.
2: Delicious.
1: I don't want to look it up because I'm afraid it might be bad
2: for
1: me.
2: It's pretty watery. I mean, watermelon, that's a nice thing, right? Yeah, it's sugary, but it's not very dense.
1: One more thing from our conversation starters. According to the consumer insights company Circana, sales of the book version of The Odyssey are up 76%. not surprisingly.
2: No, every time there's a movie like that, people want to look it up and give it a read. You're going to remember, it's just as hard to get through as it was when you were in high school, by the way. It hasn't gotten any easier to get through all of those trials and tribulations that Odysseus goes through.
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14: Here's a look at your forecast. Chance of thunderstorms this afternoon. Otherwise, sunshine mixed with clouds at times. High temperatures reach up to 77. Winds out of the northwest, 8 to 15 miles per hour. Clear skies tonight. Slight chance of thunderstorms. Lows level off around 54. And that's your updated forecast. I'm meteorologist Paul Trombley. Get the latest weather updates online at MinnesotaDailyWeather.com. Currently, it's 72 degrees.
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1: John Tesh with you. Intelligence for your life. Here's a conversation starter you can share with your friends. Have you heard about this? The number of phone-free events has been surging lately with an increase of over 560% in just the last 2 years. Let me explain. This comes from the live event marketplace Eventbrite. I'm sure you're familiar with them. So what does phone-free mean? Well, sometimes it means covering your camera with a sticker, keeping it in a pocket or handbag, or handing it over at the door. You've seen this. And unplugged socializing has gone mainstream everywhere from Texas to Singapore to the United Kingdom, where phone-free events have grown by 1,200%. Yeah, finally, people can dance like a fool without the fear of being recorded.
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1: All right, my friends, if this is you, you're considering selling your home or you have a friend or a family member going through this, you should know it will sell faster and you will get a better offer if you repaint the interior first. 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Environmental psychologist Dr. Lee Chambers says colors have meaning and they will trigger emotional reactions. 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They found people made fewer offers when homes were all whites. It can make a home feel cold and clinical, like a doctor's office. Home buyers also rejected bright colors like reds and yellows and bright blue because they had trouble imagining how their furnishings would fit into the color scheme. However, when a prospective buyer can easily visualize themselves in the home, it feels like instant ownership. That's why prospective buyers preferred neutral

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1: Directly from our Success 101 files, if you want to ace your next job interview, listen carefully. Here are the words you should never use to describe yourself. They come from Lily Zhang, a career development specialist at MIT. Lily Zhang. First, avoid using the word intelligent. Yeah, because saying I'm intelligent sounds pompous and self-serving. It's that simple. Plus, it's really up to other people to decide whether you're intelligent or not. Instead, show you're smart by using words that describe your thinking process, like quick study, logical, a big picture thinker, stuff like that. Another word our expert says you should never use to describe yourself is likable. Again, something for other people to determine, not you. Instead, Zhang recommends describing yourself in ways that show you're likable by using action-oriented words like team player, outgoing. Enthusiastic is a good word. And be ready to back up your words with examples like how you've helped your coworkers or jumped at the chance to work with others. Next, avoid using the word obsessed. You may be passionate about your work or really into a hobby, but the word obsessed is negative and makes you seem unstable. Instead, use positive words to describe how passionate and invested you are in your work, like focused, dedicated, detail-oriented is also good. And then, in a job interview, our expert says never describe yourself as humble. If you're bragging about how humble you are, how humble are you? Instead, Zhang recommends using examples that show how you like to share credit for a job well done, or how you would rather let your sales numbers or achievements speak for themselves. Got it? Good luck. Get the job.
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11: Here's a look at your forecast. Chance of thunderstorms this afternoon. Otherwise, sunshine mixed with clouds at times. High temperatures reach up to 77. Winds out of the northwest, 8 to 15 miles per hour. slight chance of thunderstorms. Tonight, lows dip down to about 53, mainly clear skies. And that's your updated forecast. I'm meteorologist Paul Trombley. Get the latest weather updates online at minnesotadailyweather.com. Right now, 74.
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1: Let's talk about you, your creativity, your ideas, and your shower. Here's why we get flashes of inspiration in the shower. It's a real thing. According to research conducted by cognitive psychologist Dr. Scott Barry Kaufman, 72% of people around the globe say they do come up with new ideas in the shower. I'm one of them. In fact, people are more likely to get ideas and inspiration in the shower than at work. It's all because when we let our mind wander away from whatever we're working on, it allows our brain to make fresh connections. Dr. Kaufman also says a shower is literally, quote, a place of incubation. It's a place where we're shut off from the outside world for a few minutes. We're not distracted. Nobody else has our attention. That allows our mind to wander in the water and come up with creative connections.
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1: It's Intelligence for Your Life. Let's talk about fear for a moment. Here is how to face your fears. Watch somebody else do what you're afraid of. Ooh, that's good. Whether it's climbing a tall ladder, swimming in the ocean, or going to the dentist. That's according to psychology professor Thomas Joyner. He says watching somebody experience what scares you and come away from the experience unscathed can help you overcome your fear. In fact, the more you see others safely do the things that scare you, the less anxiety you're going to have. So if you're afraid to fly, focus on all the people at the airport getting off planes unharmed. You'll realize that you can get through the experience safely as well.
2: Intelligence for your life.
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1: All right, Gib, check this out. More women's sports bars are opening up everywhere. Same as a regular sports bar with wings and wall-to-wall TVs and plenty of beer, but they're dedicated to playing women's sports on those TVs. Your wife's going to love this.
2: This is so great.
1: She's such a sportswoman. The popularity of women's sports is growing officially, and the number of women's sports bars quadrupled in 2025 alone. The trend comes as the number of women's sports fans is growing. For example, last year's WNBA season was the most watched in league history. There's a bar in Portland, Oregon called the Sports Bra. Now has backing from Alex Ohanian, co-founder of Reddit, and his husband, Serena Williams.
2: Yeah, as somebody that follows women's sports, I have daughters that play soccer. My wife played at a really competitive level. I have season tickets to the local NWSL team, which is the National Women's Soccer League team. It is fun. It is exciting. It is great to follow. I would absolutely go. I don't know how welcome I would be, though, at the women's only sports bar. Can women only attend, or can anybody go and they just only watch the women's sports?
1: Yeah, just watch World According to Garp before you go. Yes, can look it up.
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11: Carver's going to run it. Got nowhere to go. Makes a move inside. He's up the middle. He's headed for the end zone. He is in for a touchdown. Connor Carver looked like he was stuck at the line of scrimmage. 25 yards later, he's in for the touchdown.
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13: Here's a look at your forecast. Chance of thunderstorms this afternoon. Otherwise, sunshine mixed with clouds at times. High temperatures reach up to 77. Winds out of the northwest, 8 to 15 miles per hour. Slight chance of thunderstorms tonight. Lows dip down to about 53. Mainly clear skies. And that's your updated forecast. I'm meteorologist Paul Trombley. Get the latest weather updates online at minnesotadailyweather.com. Right now, 74.
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2: Welcome to the John Tesh Radio Show, Intelligence for Your Life, and let's tackle this one, shall we? Are men actually better drivers than women? The University of Michigan study looked at 6.5 million two-car collisions and found that crashes in which both drivers were women were more common than those in which both drivers were men. It's possibly, they say, because men tend to have better spatial awareness, but when it comes to aggressive driving, men do account for 80% of fatal crashes linked to aggressive and careless driving. Researchers say it may be down to men's tendency toward risk-taking. Again, this is from the University of Michigan. Also, they found this makes men worse when it comes to investing money. The study found women investors tend to make more. 35% of women held an investment longer compared with 47% of men. And another study found women made more annually with their investments. They say it may be because women tend to be more cautious and they make fewer, riskier decisions.
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1: John Tesh with you, and you know what a museum can do for you when you're in there. It can expose you to fine art, but now we know it can also slash your stress by more than 60%. This comes from the International University of Language and Media in Milan, Italy. The researchers there measured people's levels of the stress hormone cortisol before and after they visited a museum. They found that just spending a few minutes admiring a painting or sculpture dramatically reduced stress. Their cortisol dropped a full 62%. Plus, the study participants said they felt much happier. Stanford University psychologists back this up. They say that looking at something awe-inspiring makes us more patient and thoughtful. Art also fills us with positive emotions, which lowers levels of inflammatory proteins and lowers our heart rate even. That is what a museum will do for you.
2: Intelligence for your life.
1: In a moment, why so many people are taking their workouts outdoors and the science behind why they're more effective.
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1: Well, here's a great new reason to take your workouts outdoors as often as you can. It will significantly lower your risk for anxiety and depression compared to exercising indoors. This is according to new research in the journal Social Science and Medicine. The researchers found that no matter if people were tending a garden or hiking mountain trails, those who spend more time being active outdoors, they were the least likely to report feeling anxious or depressed. The researchers say this is partly because nature-based activities expose us to lots of green shades, which are proven to calm the brain. Greenery signals that you're in a healthy environment, and that's going to prompt your brain to pump out a lot of feel-good chemicals. Plus, when we're surrounded by trees and rivers or wide-open fields, it makes us feel as if we're part of something much greater than ourselves. That's a feeling we can't get inside a gym. Plus, there's an organic chemical in dirt and growing green vegetation that reduces anxiety and energizes you at the same time. It affects the amygdala and the hippocampus, the emotional and the memory parts of the brain. That cuts production of the stress hormone cortisol. And the best part, listen, this study found that engaging in nature-based activities for as little as 10 minutes a day for at least a few months will improve your mood enough to help ward off major depression and anxiety for a full year.
2: Intelligence for your life.
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15: Here's a look at your forecast. Chance of thunderstorms this afternoon. Otherwise, sunshine mixed with clouds at times. High temperatures reach up to 77. Winds out of the northwest, 8 to 15 miles per hour. Slight chance of thunderstorms tonight. Lows dip down to about 53. Mainly clear skies. And that's your updated forecast. I'm meteorologist Paul Trombley. Get the latest weather updates online at minnesotadailyweather.com. Right now, it's 75 degrees.
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1: All righty, parents and grandparents, this is for you. Here's an easy way to set your kids up to do better in math. Start quizzing them in ordinary situations when they're young, like asking them, all right, how many carrots are on your plate right now? Depending on their age, of course. Or, okay, the pasta needs to cook for 12 minutes. It's been boiling for 2 minutes. How long before it's done? Ooh, that's a word problem. Parents who got their preschoolers to think about math in everyday situations, they did better in school. They ended up being more successful in life. The researchers say bringing math into a real-world framework makes numbers less intimidating and more useful. Boy, I love this. I got grandkids. I'm going to go try it on them right now.
2: IFYL. Intelligence for your life.
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1: John Tesh with you. Please find a gorgeous sunset or an awe-inspiring view, even if it's on your screensaver, because when you look at that, it can make you more empathetic. It can make you more generous even. Researchers at UC Berkeley, they had study participants view nature images before playing a game that allowed them to give away points to other players. The people who viewed beautiful nature images, they gave away the most points. It seems that looking at awe-inspiring views of nature produces positive emotions that make us more empathetic, generous, and agreeable. And, hey, if you want to think of yourself here for a second, if you become more empathetic, generous, and agreeable, people are going to love you.
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1: Okay, but we knew this was coming. How about a health check every time you go to the bathroom? So there's a company called Kasana. They've launched a smart toilet seat for just under $200. The seat automatically measures your blood pressure, your heart rate, respiratory rate, blood oxygen, gas passing. No, every time you sit down, it uses AI-powered sensors that can identify and track individual household members.
2: Unbelievable.
1: It has its own app, which can track your long-term health trends. And you can share your data online. Kasana thinks their toilet seat will be just the thing for the 48% of adults with high blood pressure.
2: So I don't like...
1: They've also got underwear that does this, I think,
2: too. Electrodes in your underwear that could go wrong.
1: I gotta get Amazon up here.
2: I don't like all of the smart toilets until I use one. And then I'm like, oh, this is pretty incredible. The seat's warm and it cleans and it's amazing. This would be weird if you go to a friend's house and you use the toilet, and then you come out, and they've got an app on their phone, and they go, hey, by the way, you should see your doctor, because your blood pressure's all over the place.
1: Maybe back off on the Brussels sprouts. We went to a hotel in Houston recently, Connie and I. I walked into the bathroom, and the toilet seat opened up.
2: Oh, yeah. Oh yeah.
1: And then I sat down. I was like, oh, it was heated.
2: Uh-huh. Yeah. This is the new thing. It seems dumb until you try it. And then you're like, I can never go back to going to the bathroom analog ever again.
1: Yeah, but getting up to pee at like 2 o'clock in the morning and it goes,
2: welcome.
1: Yeah. Get out of the house.
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13: Here's a look at your forecast. Chance of thunderstorms this afternoon. Otherwise, sunshine mixed with clouds at times. High temperatures reach up to 77. Winds out of the northwest, 8 to 15 miles per hour. Slight chance of thunderstorms tonight. Lows dip down to about 53. Mainly clear skies. And that's your updated forecast. I'm meteorologist Paul Trombley. Get the latest weather updates online at MinnesotaDailyWeather.com. Right now, it's 75 degrees.
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3: I'm Tom Graham. The defense has rested in Lindsay Clancy's Massachusetts murder trial. She's accused of killing her three children, but was also experiencing postpartum psychosis.
4: The defense rested with psychiatrist Dr. Philip Resnick. He is the leading expert on what's called filicide cases, or cases where parents kill their children. Resnick testified that Lindsay heard a male voice that commanded her to kill her three children and herself.
3: Fox's Brian Yenis in Plymouth. Vice President J.D. Vance delivering remarks in his hometown of Middletown, Ohio today, speaking in support of the Trump administration's America First economic agenda.
5: Just 18 months, we have seen an explosion of rebuilding in the American heartland.
3: And Democrats have been critical of the Trump administration over inflation, claiming they would bring prices down. 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
11: River City's weather.
12: Here's a look at your forecast. Chance of thunderstorms this afternoon. Otherwise, sunshine mixed with clouds at times. High temperatures reach up to 77. Winds out of the northwest, 8 to 15 miles per hour. Slight chance of thunderstorms tonight. Lows dip down to about 53. Mainly clear skies. And that's your updated forecast. I'm meteorologist Paul Trombley. Get the latest weather updates online at MinnesotaDailyWeather.com. Right now, 62.
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7: Here's a look at your forecast. Chance of thunderstorms this afternoon. Otherwise, sunshine mixed with clouds at times. High temperatures reach up to 77. Winds out of the northwest, 8 to 15 miles per hour. Slight chance of thunderstorms tonight. Lows dip down to about 53. Mainly clear skies. And that's your updated forecast. I'm meteorologist Paul Trombley. Get the latest weather updates online at minnesotadailyweather.com. Right now, 62.
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10: Here's a look at your forecast. Chance of thunderstorms this afternoon. Otherwise, sunshine mixed with clouds at times. High temperatures reach up to 77. Winds out of the northwest, 8 to 15 miles per hour. Slight chance of thunderstorms tonight. Lows dip down to about 53, mainly clear skies. And that's your updated forecast. I'm meteorologist Paul Trombley. Get the latest weather updates online at minnesotadailyweather.com. Right now, 62.
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2: 94.5 The River. Fox News, I'm John Saucier. Vice President J.D. Vance returning to his hometown of Middletown, Ohio, speaking to supporters at an Ohio steel plant where his grandfather once worked and making this appeal to the voters.
3: To stand on your own conscience, to vote for patriots, to vote for people who are going to fight for you, to vote for John Houston for the United States Senate and for Vivek for the governor of Ohio.
2: Well, President Trump won the state of Ohio all three times he ran for office. New York State gubernatorial candidate Bruce Blakeman speaking on Fox about illegal immigration to the state, blasting the state's sanctuary status and its effect on taxpayers.
4: The only way to end it is to end our sanctuary state status. We've not only let them in, but we now give them $8 billion.
2: His comments on the Ingram angle, the state currently has protections for immigrants against ICE operations and, again, is sanctuary state status. America's listening to Fox News.
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9: Here's the latest from MinnesotaDailyNews.com. Make plans for the Lake of the Woods School open house September 1st. Sixth grade and new student orientation is at 5 p.m., ninth grade orientation at 6 p.m., and elementary classrooms are open from 4 to 7 p.m. Call the school office with questions. You are also asked to check your school schedule and call the office as soon as possible if you don't have 7 classes. In state news, top collegiate anglers from across the nation have gathered on Leech Lake in Walker for the 2026 Strike King Bassmaster College Championship. The three-day tournament runs through tomorrow, marking the first time the prestigious event has visited the storied northern fishery. Spectators can catch daily weigh-ins at the Walker City docks. The champion will be named tomorrow afternoon. And 20 years ago, Minnesota created a fund to support long-term homelessness through a specific program. Since 2006, Hubbard County has secured funds for a 23-county region, collaborating with several counties and other entities to manage the initiative. This regional collaboration, known as the Northwest and West Central Consortium, helps those facing long-term homelessness by working with 11 nonprofit providers. In sports, a Louisiana court issued a temporary restraining order against the NCAA, allowing class of 2022 players a fifth year of eligibility and the choice to enter the transfer portal for the 2026-27 college football season. Gopher football coach P.J. Fleck likened it to exploring the seven seas. 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
10: River City's weather.
11: Here's a look at your forecast. Slight chance of thunderstorms tonight, otherwise mainly clear skies. Lows level off around 53. Winds out of the northwest, 8 to 15 miles per hour. Highs level off around 72 tomorrow. Ample sunshine expected. Lows around 44 tomorrow night, clear skies. And that's your updated forecast. I'm meteorologist Paul Trombley. Get the latest weather updates online at MinnesotaDailyWeather.com. Currently 65.
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5: River City's weather.
6: Here's a look at your forecast. Slight chance of thunderstorms tonight. Otherwise, mainly clear skies. Lows level off around 53. Winds out of the northwest, 8 to 15 miles per hour. Highs level off around 72 tomorrow. Ample sunshine expected. Lows around 44 tomorrow night. Clear skies. And that's your updated forecast. I'm meteorologist Paul Trombley. Get the latest weather updates online at MinnesotaDailyWeather.com. 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
5: River City's weather. Here's a look at your forecast. Slight chance of thunderstorms tonight, otherwise mainly clear skies. Lows level off around 53. Winds out of the northwest, 8 to 15 miles per hour. Highs level off around 72. Tomorrow, ample sunshine expected. Lows around 44. Tomorrow night, clear skies. And that's your updated forecast. I'm meteorologist Paul Trombley. Get the latest weather updates online at MinnesotaDailyWeather.com. Currently 65.
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2: Fox News, I'm Tom Graham. Vice President J.D. Vance delivering remarks in his hometown of Middletown, Ohio today, speaking in support of the Trump administration's America First economic agenda.
3: Today, both President Trump and Vice President Vance are on the stump. They are selling one message that they believe the economy is growing, this despite concerns about inflation, the national debt, and the cost of living still lingering.
2: Fox's Mark Meredith. President Trump holding an event in South Carolina today ahead of the midterms. Democrats arguing their policies would make life more affordable for more Americans. Cleanup is underway after a rare tornado tore through Dover, Delaware.
4: The National Weather Service has yet to survey the damage here, so we don't know the EF rating. I'm giving it loosely as a meteorologist, perhaps an EF1 rating. But again, the damage here is extensive. They don't typically see things like this here.
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9: Here's the latest from MinnesotaDailyNews.com. Make plans for the Lake of the Woods School open house September 1st. Sixth grade and new student orientation is at 5 p.m., ninth grade orientation at 6 p.m., and elementary classrooms are open from 4 to 7 p.m. Call the school office with questions. You are also asked to check your school schedule and call the office as soon as possible if you don't have 7 classes. In state news, top collegiate anglers from across the nation have gathered on Leech Lake in Walker for the 2026 Strike King Bassmaster College Championship. The 3-day tournament runs through tomorrow, marking the first time the prestigious event has visited the storied northern fishery. Spectators can catch daily weigh-ins at the Walker City docks. The champion will be named tomorrow afternoon. And 20 years ago, Minnesota created a fund to support long-term homelessness through a specific program. Since 2006, Hubbard County has secured funds for a 23-county region, collaborating with several counties and other entities to manage the initiative. This regional collaboration, known as the Northwest and West Central Consortium, helps those facing long-term homelessness by working with 11 nonprofit providers. In sports, a Louisiana court issued a temporary restraining order against the NCAA, allowing class of 2022 players a fifth year of eligibility and the choice to enter the transfer portal for the 2026-27 college football season. Gopher football coach P.J. Fleck likened it to exploring the seven seas. 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
10: River City's weather.
11: Here's a look at your forecast. Slight chance of thunderstorms tonight, otherwise mainly clear skies. Lows level off around 53. Winds out of the northwest, 8 to 15 miles per hour. Highs level off around 72 tomorrow. Ample sunshine expected. Lows around 44 tomorrow night, clear skies. And that's your updated forecast. I'm meteorologist Paul Trombley. Get the latest weather updates online at MinnesotaDailyWeather.com. Currently, it's 69 degrees.
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8: Here's a look at your forecast. Slight chance of thunderstorms tonight, otherwise mainly clear skies. Lows level off around 53. Winds out of the northwest, 8 to 15 miles per hour. Highs level off around 72 tomorrow. Ample sunshine expected. Lows around 44 tomorrow night, clear skies. And that's your updated forecast. I'm meteorologist Paul Trombley. Get the latest weather updates online at minnesotadailyweather.com. Currently, it's 69 degrees.
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5: Here's a look at your forecast. Slight chance of thunderstorms tonight, otherwise mainly clear skies. Lows level off around 53. Winds out of the northwest, 8 to 15 miles per hour. Highs level off around 72 tomorrow. Ample sunshine expected. Lows around 44 tomorrow night, clear skies. And that's your updated forecast. I'm meteorologist Paul Trombley. Get the latest weather updates online at minnesotadailyweather.com. Currently, it's 69 degrees.
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5: Carver's going to run it. 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Makes a move inside. He's up the middle. He's headed for the end zone. He is in for a touchdown. Connor Carver looked like he was stuck at the line of scrimmage. 25 yards later, he's in for the touchdown.
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7: Here's a look at your forecast. Slight chance of thunderstorms tonight, otherwise mainly clear skies. Lows level off around 53. Winds out of the northwest, 8 to 15 miles per hour. Highs level off around 72. Tomorrow, ample sunshine expected. Lows around 44. Tomorrow night, clear skies. And that's your updated forecast. I'm meteorologist Paul Trombley. Get the latest weather updates online at minnesotadailyweather.com. Right now, 66.
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9: Here's a look at your forecast. Slight chance of thunderstorms tonight, otherwise mainly clear skies. Lows level off around 53. Winds out of the northwest, 8 to 15 miles per hour. Highs level off around 72 tomorrow. Ample sunshine expected. Lows around 44 tomorrow night, clear skies. And that's your updated forecast. I'm meteorologist Paul Trombley. Get the latest weather updates online at minnesotadailyweather.com. Right now, 66.
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